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1: And now it's time for your Fort McMurray weather. Widespread smoke today and a high of 28 with the humidex getting up to 31. Partly cloudy tonight and a chance of showers with the risk of a thunderstorm. Widespread smoke continues and a low of 15. Tomorrow, a mix of sun and cloud and a chance of a thunderstorm in the morning and afternoon. Widespread smoke continues and a high of 24. Friday, sunny and 28. Saturday, sunny and 27. Sunday, cloudy with a chance of showers and 26. And on Monday, a mix of sun and cloud and 23.
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1: I'm currently trying to understand whether or not I'm the weird one in a very specific social situation. So picture this. You are in a waiting room. Let's say you're at the doctor, okay? You're the only one there. You're sat waiting patiently, and another person walks into the room. Do you prefer that they sit on the opposite side of the room from you, like just as far away as humanly possible? Or do you want them to sit close to you and try to start a conversation? Because I don't want that. If I'm in a waiting room, I don't want to be trapped in a conversation. If you run into me almost anywhere else and you want to talk to me, I don't mind because I can just walk away. But in a waiting room, I have to sit there. I'm stuck. It's like I'm in shackles until somebody comes out and calls my name. But lately, I've noticed a lot of people just walking into an almost empty room and sitting right next to the only other person there. Is that not kind of rude, or am I just being antisocial?
2: Let's go. Let's kick off the night.
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1: I have been getting a lot of content from The Rizzler on social media lately. If you're not familiar with The Rizzler, it's literally just a little boy who makes a face with a raised eyebrow and he kind of strokes his chin and everybody thinks it's very cute and very funny, and he got very famous because of it. He's the new generation of child star. We used to have child stars just from Disney, and now they can just be made on social media. And I'm a little bit nervous about it, because I don't know if you kept up with any of those child stars on Disney, but things didn't necessarily go their way. And we've already seen a lot of YouTube channels, like from families trying to make videos with their kids, where we find out that maybe they weren't treating those kids so nice, and the police have to get involved. But then you have other child celebrities like The Rizzler, who just does interviews talking about how he doesn't like peanut butter, and it's adorable and I can't get enough. But unfortunately, I think that there should be no child stars. Kids are not allowed to get famous until they're 18. The role of all children in any movie from now on should be played by John Hamm.
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0: I've said it before, and I will say it again. If you want to date someone with money, you have to date a nerd, because they're the only people in the world who can afford nerdy stuff. Luke Skywalker's Empire Strikes Back lightsaber, with the severed hand still attached to it, just sold for $3.75 million. In an auction. And I need to make sure you realize the severed hand is a prop, and so is the lightsaber. Neither of these things are real, but they are from the movie, which means they are worth literally millions of dollars. And now the world knows. If you want to buy a severed hand, you're gonna have to pay an arm and a leg. Zing! Oh my gosh, I'm sorry.
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1: Earlier this week, Donald Trump, and you know Donald Trump, if you don't, Google him. You won't believe it. Anyways, Donald Trump announced that he will once again be introducing tariffs on products from Canada, this time 50% tariffs. I'm tired, boss. I don't want to talk about this. We don't have to. Matter of fact, let's not. Have you heard about Jimothy? He's this raccoon that's been going very viral on social media. He's got short spine syndrome. So picture a raccoon. Okay, you've got it. Now, cut out the middle part. So his back legs and his front legs are basically right next to each other. That's Jimothy. Look him up. J-I-M-M-O-T-H-Y. You're gonna love what you see. This is my apology for bringing up the first thing at all.
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1: I'm Corey Atkinson. Here's what's trending on Play. Reaction is coming in after what Buffalo was left off of Alberta's municipal affairs tour. Community organizer Mohamed Terabin says Fort McMurray should have been the minister's first stop. The minister's office says the region was visited during the previous two summers, adding Alberta has more than 230 municipalities and they can't visit them all. Debate is growing over Alberta's proposed carbon capture network. Keepers of the Water has published a report questioning the Pathways project, including potential impacts on water, pipelines, and underground storage. The report also cites a carbon dioxide pipeline rupture in Mississippi. Industry leaders maintain the technology is key to lowering emissions from oil sands production. A growing number of Alberta lakes remain under blue-green algae advisories. Alberta Health Services has issued a new warning for Pigeon Lake. Advisories also remain in effect for Lac La Biche, Skeleton Lake, and Lac St. Anne, among others. Officials say people should avoid visible blooms and never drink untreated lake water. People are being encouraged to be water smart during National Drowning Prevention Week. Alberta RCMP says simple steps can save lives, including wearing a life jacket, swimming with a buddy, and watching children within arm's reach. The annual campaign also reminds boaters to stay sober and know local water conditions. The Fraser Institute says fossil fuels continue powering industry, transportation, and many homes across the country. Transportation remains especially dependent, with nearly 99% of its energy coming from fossil fuels. Researchers say policy should reflect today's energy realities. And Albertans are now able to apply for special ballots ahead of the October referendum. John Tupper brings us the details.
2: Elections Canada says voting by mail gives people extra time to consider all 10 of the questions on the ballot, including the one asking whether Alberta should hold another referendum on separating from Canada. Completed ballots are due by October 16th. For Harvard Media News, I'm John Tupper.
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1: And now it's time for your Fort McMurray weather. Widespread smoke today and a high of 28 with the humidex getting up to 31. Partly cloudy tonight and a chance of showers with the risk of a thunderstorm. Widespread smoke continues and a low of 15. Tomorrow, a mix of sun and cloud and a chance of a thunderstorm in the morning and afternoon. Widespread smoke continues and a high of 24. Friday, sunny and 28. Saturday, sunny and 27. Sunday, cloudy with a chance of showers and 26. And on Monday, a mix of sun and cloud and 23.
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1: Are you tired of the same old routine? Every single night you get back from work, you eat dinner, you clean up, put the kids to bed if you have them, and then you sit down and watch TV with the person you love. And that's kind of it. Well, guess what? We're gonna shake things up. And you don't even have to leave the couch to do it. Last night, my wife and I decided to do trivia on YouTube, and it was a game changer. Guys, I'm telling you, there hasn't been this much energy in my household after 7 p.m. for the past 2 years. It was electric. We weren't keeping score. We weren't trying to find out who the winner was. We were just sitting in our pajamas answering questions about music, movies, TV, and video games until it was time to go to sleep. Low commitment, absolutely free, guaranteed great time. YouTube trivia. It also works for parties. You're welcome.
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0: I'd say every 2 weeks, Amazon announces that they're releasing a reboot of some 30-year-old TV show or movie, and then we don't hear anything about it until suddenly it is streaming and possibly the most popular thing in the world. This time around, we have to look forward to a RoboCop reboot. That's right, it's getting a whole series on Prime. Now, RoboCop is near and dear to my heart because I once owned 40 copies of RoboCop on DVD. Not because I liked the movie, but because I kept giving it to one guy over and over for every single occasion in his life. Christmas, birthday, Valentine's Day, he was getting a RoboCop DVD and he hated it. But it's been years and I'm out of DVDs, which means this is like an opportunity for a fresh start. I can send him an entire season of television that will now damage our friendship for another decade.
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1: A town in Minnesota has officially claimed the title of the world's tallest nutcracker. Now, a lot of people at the radio station have been taking vacation lately, and a little peek behind the curtain, this is pre-recorded, so I'm not sure what time of day this is going to be playing. But you know I want to make a joke. You know there's something I would love to say, but I just can't be sure if I'm allowed to say it, because it might play at a time when children are in the car. Hi, kids! If you're there, don't worry about it. We're just talking about nutcrackers. You know, like from Christmas, those guys with the mustaches. All right, I'm gonna talk to your parents again for a second. Hey guys, play it cool. But you know I have like a really good joke locked and loaded for the world's tallest nutcracker. Just picture it in your head. I'm sure you'll think of something yourself.
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1: Fun fact, I have a second job that I do outside of radio, and a lot of the work that I do is graphic design. And in graphic design, it is super important that you have like 17 other people review your work before you put it out to the public. And the La La Land poster is a prime example of this. They've finally fixed the mistake after a decade, but in the original, Ryan Gosling was dancing and he had his arm stretched out behind him, but it was at such an angle with a flat pointed hand that it kind of looked like a salute that nobody particularly enjoys, and nobody brought this up, I guess, to the designers before the poster was released to the public, and it haunted Ryan Gosling's career for a decade. But now, they're doing a 10-year re-release of La La Land, and I'm happy to tell you they've fixed the poster, and unfortunately, they've made everybody in the world remember the first one all over again.
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Hello, my name's Connor with a K, local radio host and father, and this is the part of the show where I tell you things that you should consider before you consider having a baby. It's a working title. A lot of people talk about the fact that you have to go through a million outfits a day when the baby is a baby. They spit up on themselves. They poop. Accidents happen. You have to cycle through at least 4 or 5 outfits a day. What people don't tell you is even after they're a toddler, you still have to cycle through at least 2 outfits a day. I send my daughter to daycare wearing one thing. She comes home wearing something completely different. And this means 2 things. One, you're going to be doing laundry nonstop. Like, it is constant, the amount of clothes that you have to clean. And 2, you have to give that kid a wardrobe twice the size of what you think they need, because they cycle through clothes twice as fast as anybody else you know. And that's something to consider before you consider having a baby, or whatever I decided to call this.

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1: Just found out that Norway is currently working on building the world's longest undersea road along their western coast, which should shorten travel times by roughly 5 hours. And it will also feature, and I quote, a great hall of lights. Makes sense. If you're under the ocean, there's not a lot of natural lighting going on. You would have to install something. And obviously, this is an architectural wonder. We all love the idea of being able to drive underneath the ocean, and we all love the idea of saving 5 hours of travel time when you're trying to get from point A to point B. But I have a question. And this is like a genuine question. I'm not trying to turn down the idea of the very cool underwater road. But what happens if a car breaks down? What happens if somebody has a car breakdown in the middle of the tunnel underneath the ocean? How do we go about unclogging that particular pipe?
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24: And now it's time for your Fort McMurray weather. Widespread smoke today and a high of 28 with the humidex getting up to 31. Partly cloudy tonight and a chance of showers with the risk of a thunderstorm. Widespread smoke continues at a low of 15. Tomorrow, a mix of sun and cloud and a chance of a thunderstorm in the morning and afternoon. Widespread smoke continues and a high of 24. Friday, sunny and 28. Saturday, sunny and 27. Sunday, cloudy with a chance of showers and 26. And on Monday, a mix of sun and cloud and 23.
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1: Everybody lock in. I'm about to talk about sports, and I don't usually do that. So you know how in professional sports, they usually send out recruiters to figure out who's a good player that they should bring up to the pro leagues? Well, the Los Angeles Angels have had to fire one of their scouts, who was known as, and I quote, the baseball spy, because he was allegedly spying on players. I guess there's like very specific rules around how you're allowed to film other people at games, and he broke those rules, so it's not as exciting as it sounds, but it's always the last guy you'd expect. What do you mean the baseball spy was spying on baseball? This is like the time I was watching Austin Powers and I found out Dr. Evil was the bad guy. Spoiler alert for Austin Powers, by the way.
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0: Earlier this month, a court in Argentina officially recognized two goldfish as sentient beings with their own rights. There's a sushi restaurant in Argentina that has two goldfish in a display case on the outside that nobody really paid attention to, but somebody took issue with because the space that they were being kept in was clearly not suitable for the fish, because not a lot of people know. Goldfish require like a lot more space than most of us are giving them. This is actually exactly why Elmo doesn't have a goldfish on Sesame Street anymore. Well, not a real goldfish, because people were watching and they're like, that's not a big enough bowl for Dorothy. But the whole sentient beings with their own rights thing is being used a lot more in environmental cases. It was used recently in Quebec for trees that deserve to have their own legal rights and space to grow. And I'm not a lawyer or an environmental scientist, but I do think it's cool that we're getting closer every day to giving dogs the right to vote.
1: 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Play at night with Connor.

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1: People in love should be allowed to sleep in separate rooms without being judged for it, because I'm about to put them on blast, but my in-laws frequently sleep in separate bedrooms. They love each other very much, but they like to have their own space when they rest, largely because of how the other person acts in their sleep. They need their own space. And I have a cousin who's in a situation that I think would benefit from separating the bedrooms. He's got sleep apnea and he thrashes in his sleep. She just kind of has to deal with the noise and the thrashing. She deserves her own bed, and he deserves room to thrash. But as a society, it seems like we can't let people have that kind of room to themselves without wondering whether or not the relationship is falling apart, and that's not fair. Especially when the relationship might be a lot better if everybody just had a little more space to enjoy their own night terrors.
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1: I've been having a lot of mixed thoughts on a video that I saw today. And before we get started, I want you to know that yes, I understand this isn't the world's most important topic, but I do think it's worth talking about at least a little bit. Earlier today, I saw a video of Kim Kardashian at some premiere for something. I don't know. She's wearing this incredibly tight dress, and as she tries to sit down in a chair, she needs three people to help her so that she can properly sit. And on one hand, I think just wear something that you can do basic movements in. Or just wear a dress that you're able to sit in on your own. This is ridiculous. And on the other hand, I think this is the cost of being a celebrity. Other people's jobs are hard in other ways. I deal with things every day that Kim Kardashian will never have to even think of, but I will never have to deal with the fact that people want to see me in a dress so tight that I won't even be able to sit down. Okay, that's it. That's my thoughts. The table is now open for discussion.
0: Get the vibe, it's gonna be lit tonight. 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
10: Play weather.
11: And now it's time for your Fort McMurray weather. Widespread smoke today and a high of 28 with the humidex getting up to 31. Partly cloudy tonight and a chance of showers with the risk of a thunderstorm. Widespread smoke continues and a low of 15. Tomorrow, a mix of sun and cloud and a chance of a thunderstorm in the morning and afternoon. Widespread smoke continues and a high of 24. Friday, sunny and 28. Saturday, sunny and 27. Sunday, cloudy with a chance of showers and 26. And on Monday, a mix of sun and cloud and 23.
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13: You know, a lot of girls be thinking my songs are about them, but this is not to get

0: It's now being confirmed from within the industry itself that artificial intelligence is a snake eating its own tail. There's a company, ISBNDB. I don't know how I would pronounce that if I tried. Anyways, they source printed books for AI companies to turn into training data for their AI. But they've recently revealed there is a massive problem with optics because most of the books they're trying to source from have now been written with AI. They're no longer getting that actual human tone and voice in the projects that they're trying to teach the robots with. They're just getting robots teaching robots. So the only solution is to buy older books, like really old books, books that were definitely written before any form of AI could have existed. Which means there's a chance in the near future that I will have to understand iambic pentameter to understand AI. And I don't like AI or Language Arts 30 enough to put in that much effort.
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When I walk on by, girls be looking like Debbie Fly. 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This is how I roll, animal print pants out of control. It's Red Food with the big ass

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1: Earlier this week, Donald Trump, and you know Donald Trump, if you don't, Google him. You won't believe it. Anyways, Donald Trump announced that he will once again be introducing tariffs on products from Canada, this time 50% tariffs. I'm tired, boss. I don't want to talk about this. We don't have to. Matter of fact, let's not. Have you heard about Jimothy? He's this raccoon that's been going very viral on social media. He's got short spine syndrome. So picture a raccoon. Okay, you've got it. Now, cut out the middle part. So his back legs and his front legs are basically right next to each other. That's Jimothy. Look him up. J-I-M-M-O-T-H-Y. You're gonna love what you see. This is my apology for bringing up the first thing at all.
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0: It is brought to you by Mr. Lou Plus Tires in Fort McMurray. Post Malone and Jelly Roll are coming to Commonwealth Stadium in Edmonton July 24th and 25th. 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Games will be played at Legacy Dodge Field in Ross Henniger Park. 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
1: I'm John.
2: I'm Marina.
1: Marina, what's going on, dude?
2: You know, I left for work this morning, locked my door, walking down the hallway, and I'm like, something doesn't feel right. I had two different shoes on.
1: What are you, six? What do you mean? How do you have that happen?
2: Well, I've got two different pairs of black sandals.
1: Yep.
2: And they're one's a little bit got like more of a like height to it. So I'm walking down the hallway and I'm like, why do I feel lopsided right now? Like, why do I feel higher on one side than the other? I look down and I got two different pairs of black sandals on.
1: You probably shouldn't have driven, if I'm being completely honest. That's a sign that, hey, maybe I should just stay home today.
2: I guess I should have.
1: And not drive to work.
2: Yeah,
1: left side
2: that was
1: working,
2: my morning.
1: Right side not. Okay, well, yeah. I'm glad.
2: Off to a great start.
1: Now you changed them, right?
2: Like I did. I went back because I was like, this. They look very similar, not the same, but not the same height either. So my hips probably would have started to feel a little wonky after wearing them all day. I remember when I broke my foot and I had to wear one of those air casts.
1: Yep.
2: And it's significantly higher than your shoe.
1: Of course.
2: And I had to wear this for so long, and my back, my hips, everything was so bad. Because one of my side was higher than the other.
1: Yeah.
2: So, not fun.
1: Well, then you just have to offset that now, like the next time you break your foot, by wearing, after you get your cast off, the other big shoe.
2: Or I just need like two boots.
1: Yes, exactly.

0: It is brought to you by Mr. Lou Plus Tires in Fort McMurray. Post Malone and Jelly Roll are coming to Commonwealth Stadium in Edmonton July 24th and 25th. 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Games will be played at Legacy Dodge Field in Ross Hendiger Park. And finally, registration is now open for the Keanu Huskies Golf Tournament happening on August the 21st at the Fort McMurray Golf Club.
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0: stop me if you've heard this one before, but a prisoner in Germany has just won his legal right to send fiance letters covered with his semen.
1: Why?
0: That's right. For a little while, his partner and the inmate had been exchanging bodily fluids through the mail for an extended period of time. However, prison officials halted the explicit correspondence after determining the fluid-covered letters presented a significant health hazard.
1: Well, duh.
0: And the reason they know what was inside and what was covered on the envelope is apparently prisons have to check for contraband. So when they open the envelope and it's like, yo, this is full of a guy's...
1: Stuck together?
0: Yo, say the least. Whoa, I didn't even think of that. What is she doing with it?
1: Right?
0: Is she... Never mind.
1: Nope, I don't want to know.
0: Nope, never mind.
1: Let's not even talk about it.
0: So they thought it was a health hazard. They told him to stop. He didn't stop. So they took away his... recreational activities for a week.
1: So you say they took away his pen?
0: Trust me, he's not using his pen on this envelope or this letter.
1: Gross.
0: He's using something else to write.
1: I don't understand the point of it.
0: I also don't. And
1: it would dry up, right?
0: What is she? Yes. What is she sending? Pee? I know. Okay. 5:50 a.m. I know there's another thing. But that's also just pee. You're not going to convince me that's not just pee. Unless she's spitting in it. But it doesn't seem like a fair trade. Here's my spit. Here's my semen.
1: Yeah, this whole thing makes absolutely zero sense in my mind. I don't know. I don't know why.
0: The craziest thing to me, though, is that this is in Germany and not like Florida.
1: No kidding.
0: You know, Germany, what are you guys doing?
1: If you were to ask where this article came from, I definitely would have said Florida.
0: 100%. Except, I bet Floridian, like, officers would have allowed it.
1: Yeah, probably.
0: Yeah, all that and more.
1: And he won his legal right
0: to
1: do it.
0: He did. So he is allowed to continue. And going forward, the officers better use, like, gloves. But again, going back to what you said 13 seconds into us talking about this... It stuck together. Yeah, it literally, we've all had a Playboy we left in the forest. Like, the pages completely stuck together. So I don't know what, you can't even open the envelope without it ripping. What are you going to put in the microwave to reheat it? What? That was a horrific picture in my mind.
1: I want to know.
0: And also, no, sorry, is he sealing it himself? Because on a lot of envelopes.
1: You have to lick it.
0: You have to lick it. Now, I know a chef tastes his food, but it's a little
1: gross.
0: Too far.
1: I love that you decided to bring this topic up this morning.
0: Well, the only
1: thing, I didn't start eating my food yet.
0: Do you have yogurt?
1: No.
0: What do you have?
1: I have pasta.
0: Oh, you're Alfredo sauce?
1: Yes.
0: No, you can't eat that.

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2: I'm Corey Atkinson. Here's what's trending on Play. People are being reminded to use extra caution outdoors as wildfire danger remains elevated across the Fort McMurray forest area. The rating is very high in Fort Fitzgerald and Fort Chippewan, with high danger around Fort McMurray. Officials say one wildfire remains under control and poses no risk to communities. The fire danger does remain very high also in Wood Buffalo National Park as crews continue working on the Bear Creek Wildfire Complex. 11 helicopters, 60 firefighters, and a Parks Canada team are responding. Officials say nearby communities are not currently threatened. Smoke and a temperature inversion may reduce visibility and air quality today. Boaters are being reminded to help prevent invasive fish from spreading in Alberta waters. The province says goldfish and other non-native species damage aquatic plants, compete with native fish for food, and reduce water quality. Albertans are urged never to release aquarium fish or live bait into lakes, rivers, or storm drains. Oil prices are climbing again as fighting intensifies between the United States and Iran. Brent crude rose above $92 U.S. a barrel after a ceasefire unraveled, renewing concerns about shipments through the Strait of Hormuz. An online safety presentation is coming to Fort McMurray later this month. Wood Buffalo RCMP will host the free public session on July 30th at the Timberlea Detachment. Officers plan to discuss online risks, common scams, ways to protect personal information, and how cyber-related crimes can be reported to police. Canada's response to U.S. tariffs remains a top priority. Prime Minister Mark Carney met virtually with provincial and territorial premiers to discuss the trade dispute. The leaders also reviewed efforts to expand energy production, develop natural resources, and build infrastructure aimed at strengthening Canada's economy. And Albertans could soon have more choices when ordering Canadian wine and spirits. The province has signed a direct-to-consumer alcohol agreement with 8 other provinces. The deal will allow consumers to buy directly from participating wineries, breweries, and distilleries, while opening new markets for Alberta producers across much of Canada. You can always access your local and Canadian news by downloading our app or visiting play1037.ca. That's what's trending on Play. I'm Corey Atkinson.
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2: I'm Corey Atkinson with your look at sports. The Fort McMurray Giants edged the Sylvan Lake Gulls 6-5 last night in WCBL action. An RBI single by Rhett Hodgins in the seventh inning was the deciding hit. The win is the third in the last four games for the Giants, who host Saskatoon tonight. First pitch is set for 7:05. The Toronto Blue Jays will try to avoid a four-game sweep at the hands of the Tampa Bay Rays this afternoon when they send Shane Bieber to the mound. Toronto has scored just 6 runs in the last 5 games and are now 6.5 games out of the wild card race. The Boston Red Sox won their franchise record 15th in a row yesterday in the first game of a doubleheader, but dropped the second to the Baltimore Orioles. The Houston Astros traded former Jays pitcher Nate Pearson to Kansas City for a pitching prospect. And the Saskatchewan Roughriders host the Edmonton Elks in CFL action tonight, with first place in the West Division on the line. Canada's 3 Major League Soccer teams didn't win on the road last night. Toronto FC, the Vancouver Whitecaps, and CF Montreal all lost. That is your look at sports. I'm Corey Atkinson.
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3: Right now, there's still a yellow warning for air quality. Poor air quality at times as the wildfire smoke continues. Right now, it is 15 degrees. Today, we're going to see a high of 24. 30% chance of showers this morning with a few showers beginning near noon, as well a risk of a thunderstorm. Humidex making it a little warmer at 28. Tonight going all the way down to 11. 30% chance of showers this evening, becoming clear overnight with a risk of a thunderstorm.
4: For Friday, mainly sunny. High of 29, going to feel even warmer with the Humidex at 32. Overnight, we're going down to 15 with cloudy periods. And we'll throw in Saturday, because why not? Sun and clouds. That's it. 26 is the high.

0: one more time.
1: Can we just officially admit that the Drake curse is a real thing?
2: Oh, 100%. I finally admitted to it when he bet on the Toronto Blue Jays and they met their maker.
1: Yeah. Pretty much. So he put 1.5 mil down on Argentina to beat Spain in the World Cup.
2: No.
1: Now that it's over, we can talk about it.
2: Yeah, we can.
1: We can actually say World Cup.
2: Yep, World Cup FIFA.
1: So if Argentina had won, he would have made more than $5 million. I think it was like 5.1 something million dollars.
2: Forgive me. Who won?
1: Not Argentina.
2: Ooh, that's right. Mm-hmm.
1: So Spain won, 1-0.
2: Yep.
1: Drake lost the bet. Internet obviously immediately screamed, the Drake curse is real.
2: Because it is.
1: Curse strikes again.
2: Yep.
1: So at basically at this point, if Drake is ever wearing your team's jersey, if he posts a selfie wearing your team's jersey, it's time to forfeit.
2: Yeah, good luck.
1: It's time to give up.
2: Good luck.
1: Save everyone the heartbreak.
2: Yeah.
1: Like, if I was the coach and I saw Drake like heading into the locker room, I'd lock the doors.
2: Yeah, white flag also. Like, imagine being like an Argentinian player and seeing Drake post about backing Argentina before the game. It's like, oh, well, what's the point of us playing?
1: Has there ever been a moment where Drake has been supporting a team but hasn't made a post about it?
2: I don't.
1: And then they won?
2: I don't know. I think the closest we could get would be 2019 with the Toronto Raptors when they won it all.
1: Mm.
2: But I think that might be it.
1: Maybe. I mean, 2022, he placed a $1 million bet on Argentina to beat France in the World Cup.
2: Okay, not familiar with...
1: Now, Argentina won on penalties.
2: Oh!
1: But there's... It sank his wager.
2: So did he bet regulation time?
1: He bet in regulation time. And then 2026, this year, Super Bowl with the New England Patriots, he lost another $1 million.
2: Sucks to suck, moron.
1: Like, at this point, just stop betting.
2: That's what it is. I don't know why he keeps going. I don't know if it's an addiction at this point, because he only makes big wagers. We don't see him making all of these big wagers on, like, random game. He wouldn't just randomly put like a mil on just a regular season Blue Jays game. So it's like, you're not addicted, I don't think, Drake. Also, you got $1.5 million to burn. Give it away.
1: Like, give it to me.
2: Yeah, or me. Or give it to, I don't know, like, charity?
1: The funniest part is, like, Drake has become like the sports version of that one friend who's like, don't worry, I never lose. he is the version of that guy. So I'm kind of curious. Wonder who Drake's betting on this weekend.
2: Hopefully the Blue Jays.
1: Don't say that.
2: Hopefully the Blue Jays in Summer Guide.
1: I hate you.

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0: Play Mornings, I'm John.
1: I'm Marina.
0: My parents were in town last week as my dad was doing sales, and my mom is off for the summer, ETA. And I have to complain about something real quick. Who the hell invented the way hotel TVs work? Because I don't think I've used a worse system in my life. You know what I'm talking about when I say how a hotel TV works, how you hit the guide button on the remote and it doesn't take you to the guide.
1: Mm-hmm.
0: You got to go to like the first channel on the list. And then at some hotels, it's like 16-1, 16-2. It's like, just go to 17. What are we doing?
1: There's like five channels.
0: Yeah. And then like on the remote that the hotel gives you, there's a record, there's a rewind, there's a pause. And just none of those work.
1: Mm-hmm.
0: It's like I'm in a psych ward. Like, what are we doing?
1: I can't remember why I was in a hotel for a few days, a long time ago, and I wanted to bring my Xbox to
0: keep
1: myself entertained.
0: Yes.
1: You can't hook them up either.
0: No.
1: They put a little blockage in the back, and you can't do, like, I don't get it. But when I was in Drumheller last week, it was probably the best TV and channels I've had in a hotel.
0: Really?
1: There were so many, it was just like regular cable.
0: Oh my God, what?
1: And the guide worked. I didn't try fast forward rewind.
0: Well, that's
1: that.
0: I'm sure those work too.
1: But it was great. I was like, this is not normal. I like physically remember sitting there being like, this is not normal for a hotel.
0: That's so weird.
1: Yeah.
0: Huh.
1: So was nice.
0: Yeah, I was gonna say, I guess Drumheller does things different.
1: Yeah. And when I got evacuated from that fire in 2024, we were down in Lac La Biche in a hotel, and I don't remember turning the TV on at all.
0: What?
1: I was so busy doing interviews
0: with
1: TV
0: channels
1: and whatnot. So I was getting up doing interviews at like 5 a.m. for TV stations out in Ontario and Newfoundland. So it kept me busy, that's for sure.
0: And now you're awake at 5 a.m. talking about you getting up at 5 a.m. Full circle moment.
1: Right.
0: I just want you to know, if you did create how hotel TVs work and you're listening right now,
1: I feel like this person's probably not kicking anymore.
0: That's my daily win. That's my daily win right there.

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3: I'm Corey Atkinson. Here's what's trending on Play. Smoke continues to affect air quality across the Fort McMurray region. Wildfires burning in Saskatchewan and the Northwest Territories are sending smoke into northeastern Alberta. Residents are encouraged to limit time outdoors if conditions worsen. Alberta Wildfire also urges campers to fully extinguish campfires and off-road riders to clear debris from their vehicles. Parks Canada says wildfire crews are making progress in Wood Buffalo National Park. One fire is now 14,855 hectares and is partly contained. Another is 22,240 hectares, with strategic ignitions planned to strengthen control lines. And another fire is also being worked on, with hotspots targeted by crews and helicopters. Officials say most fires show low activity and some have been extinguished as monitoring and suppression continue. People enjoying Alberta's lakes are being urged to watch for invasive fish this summer. Officials say prevention remains the best defense because there is no way to remove invasive fish without harming native species. Anyone spotting goldfish or other invasive fish is encouraged to report the sighting to the province's hotline. Global markets are reacting to renewed conflict in the Middle East. Oil prices climbed after fresh U.S. strikes in Iran raised fears of supply disruptions through the Strait of Hormuz. The waterway carries roughly one-fifth of the world's oil, making any threat to shipping a concern for energy markets around the globe. Residents are being invited to learn more about staying safe online. Wood Buffalo RCMP is hosting a public information session July 30th at the Temperley Detachment. Topics include online scams, protecting personal information, and reporting internet crimes. A question and answer session will follow the presentation. And Canada's first ministers are meeting in person this week. Ahead of the Charlottetown gathering, Prime Minister Mark Carney held a virtual meeting with premiers to discuss U.S. tariffs. The talks also focused on energy capacity, critical infrastructure, and supporting Canadian workers and businesses. You can always access your local and Canadian news by downloading our app or visiting play1037.ca. That's what's trending on Play. I'm Corey Atkinson.
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5: Going on right now is a yellow warning for the air quality. Poor air quality at times in wildfire smoke. In wildfire smoke continues. Is that?
6: That's how they wrote it?
5: Yeah. Poor air quality at times in wildfire smoke continues. As, I think, is the word we're looking for. It's like when people just say hospital instead of the hospital. Like, it grinds my gears a little bit. I know it's proper, but it's also like, come on. It's 2026. I went to a hospital. 15 degrees right now. Today we're going to see a high of 24. Feeling more like 28 with that Humidex. 30% chance of showers this morning with a few showers beginning near noon, as well a risk of a thunderstorm. Tonight going all the way down to 11. Ooh, okay, might be nice. 30% chance of showers, another risk of a thunderstorm, but it should clear up overnight.
6: And it'll be cleared up for Friday because we got sunshine all day long. 29 is going to be the high, but it's going to feel hotter with the Humidex at 32. Overnight, we're going down to 15 with just cloudy periods.

0: 6:37 on this Thursday morning, which of course means birthdays are just 63 minutes away.
1: You really screwed that up.
0: I did. Which means we're 63 minutes away from
1: birthdays.
0: Listen, dude.
1: You really screwed that one up.
0: You do a show for a week by yourself. You get into a groove of, let's just get through this. Let's just power through. That was Backstreet Boys. This is Loud and Luxury. That was the entire show. Yeah, we got birthdays coming up now. Just 62 minutes away. Marina, tell the people how it works.
1: All you got to do is text in who's celebrating a birthday, who it's from, what you want to say, your little message. Happy birthday to so-and-so. If you want to do a whole little blurb, we'll say that too.
0: You could.
1: 780-791-1037. That's the number to call or text for your shout outs that we will do coming up in, just like John said, 62 minutes away.

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0: Yeah.
1: So I'm scrolling through my Facebook yesterday, and I came across one of the funniest things I've read. And
2: oh my gosh.
1: This is local to Fort Mac.
2: Okay.
1: And I'm almost positive this has happened to more people than just one.
2: Oh my God.
1: For those of you who work on site.
2: Oh, not I, Popeye.
1: So I'm not going to say any names or anything, but I'm just going to kind of summarize what this says, okay?
2: Yeah.
1: Crap. I drove to work, but took the bus home. It's like, I need a ride to site. Forgot my truck at site. I'm on the bus. I think that's the funniest thing I've read.
2: That's really good.
1: So long.
2: That's really good.
1: So I'm curious to know how many people have done the same thing, driven their vehicle to work on site, forgot you drove your own vehicle to work, and then took the bus home.
2: What's so funny is I am so not in that field of thinking that I have never once even pictured that happening to anybody.
1: Right.
2: But I guess it would. 100% it would.
1: Oh, yeah. Because, I mean, why take your own vehicle? It's going to get dirty on site.
2: You got to pay for gas.
1: Like,
2: gonna get mileage on it?
1: I get you probably get home faster, but like, I would take the bus.
2: 100%.
1: Totally.
2: And especially at the end of the day, you're getting home, you're exhausted because you do actual work.
1: Yeah.
2: How are you going to remember that you drove to work that day?
1: Yeah, exactly.
2: That's really
1: funny. So if you have ever done this, driven your own personal vehicle to site and then forgot about it, left your vehicle there and took the bus home.
2: Let us know.
1: I am kind of invested in this.
2: Yeah. 100%.
1: So funny.
2: But also, I assume that this person was just about to start their like 7 days off. Because if I forgot my truck, it's like, well, I'll just take the bus to work tomorrow.
1: And I wonder, like, what site? Because there are some that are further than others. So now you have to get someone to drive you there.

0: 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Headlines.
1: I'm Corey Atkinson. Here's what's trending on Play. Wildfire crews continue responding to fires across northern Alberta and Wood Buffalo National Park. The Bear Creek Wildfire Complex is being fought by 60 firefighters, 11 helicopters, and an incident management team. Parks Canada says the fires are not threatening nearby communities, although smoky conditions are expected to continue over the coming days. A yellow advisory is in place for Fort Smith. Highway 5 remains open despite a false closure notice online, but drivers are urged to use caution. The Alberta government is reminding water recreation enthusiasts to keep invasive fish out of provincial waterways. A single released goldfish can produce tens of thousands of offspring within 3 years.

0: Live fish between water bodies is illegal and can carry penalties of up to $100,000. Energy security is becoming a growing concern across Asia as oil prices continue to rise. Renewed fighting between the United States and Iran has pushed crude prices higher, prompting concerns about supplies moving through the Strait of Hormuz. Analysts say countries dependent on Middle Eastern oil are increasingly looking for alternative sources of supply. Community members will have an opportunity to sharpen their online safety skills later this month. Wood Buffalo RCMP is holding a public presentation on July 30th in Fort McMurray. Officers will explain common online threats, fraud prevention, and reporting options. The event concludes with a public question and answer session. Trade relations with the United States remain front and center for Canada's leaders. Prime Minister Mark Carney met virtually with premiers to discuss ongoing U.S. tariffs and Canada's response. The federal government says the discussions also highlighted natural resource development and efforts to build a stronger, more resilient economy. And more Canadian wine, beer, and spirits could soon be just a few clicks away. Alberta has signed a direct-to-consumer alcohol sales agreement with provinces across the country. The province says the move gives consumers more choice while helping Alberta producers reach customers beyond provincial borders without going through retailers. You can always access your local and Canadian news by downloading our app or visiting play1037.ca. That's what's trending on Play. I'm Corey Atkinson.
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0: I'm Corey Atkinson with your look at sports. The Fort McMurray Giants edged the Sylvan Lake Gulls 6-5 last night in WCBL action. An RBI single by Rhett Hodgins in the seventh inning was the deciding hit. The win is the third in the last four games for the Giants, who host Saskatoon tonight. First pitch is set for 7:05. The Toronto Blue Jays will try to avoid a four-game sweep at the hands of the Tampa Bay Rays this afternoon when they send Shane Bieber to the mound. Toronto has scored just six runs in the last five games and are now 6.5 games out of the wild card race. The Boston Red Sox won their franchise record 15th in a row yesterday in the first game of a doubleheader, but dropped the second to the Baltimore Orioles. The Houston Astros traded former Jays pitcher Nate Pearson to Kansas City for a pitching prospect. And the Saskatchewan Roughriders host the Edmonton Elks in CFL action tonight, with first place in the West Division on the line. Canada's three Major League Soccer teams didn't win on the road last night. Toronto FC, the Vancouver Whitecaps, and CF Montreal all lost. That is your look at sports. I'm Corey Atkinson.
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2: Right now, there is a yellow warning for air quality. Poor air quality at times as wildfire smoke continues. Today we're going to see a high of 24, feeling more like 28 with that Humidex. 17 degrees right now, tonight going all the way down to 11. 30% chance of showers as well today. 30% chance of showers. And all through it, risk of thunderstorm.
3: Tomorrow, though, that's all clearing up because we got sunshine on the way. 29 will be the high. Going to feel more like 32 with the Humidex overnight. Down to 15 with cloudy periods. And then Saturday, 26 and sun and clouds.

0: There are just 8 remaining home games for your Fort McMurray Giants, not including the playoffs, which of course means it's time for us to give away some Giants tickets.
1: Mm-hmm. That's right. Flex tickets, to be more specific, which means you don't have to just go to one specific game. Those
0: absolutely
1: tickets
0: not.
1: Are good for any of the home games.
0: That's right.
1: So you can
0: right.
1: choose which one you want to go to.
0: Might we suggest...
1: August 1st.
0: Because
1: it's the Henny and Lenny Aloha celebration, where it is a Guinness World Record attempt. I'm trying to get Fort Mac even more on the map than we already are.
0: I don't even know if we should call it an attempt. It's going to
1: it's
0: be a
1: happen,
0: Guinness World Record.
1: Right? Yeah. Now, we need the most people there with their Hawaiian Aloha shirts.
0: Yeah, we do.
1: There are some rules, though.
0: Yep.
1: Has to have a collar.
0: Has to have more than 3 buttons.
1: And has to have... at least 3 colors.
0: That's right.
1: You can't just do 2 colors. It
0: no.
1: won't work.
0: Sorry, guys.
1: Yeah. So you show up wearing your Aloha Hawaiian t-shirts, and if we have enough people, we make it in the Guinness World Records.
0: Yeah, we do.
1: Move over, David Rush.
0: God, I hate
1: him that
0: so
1: guy
0: much.
1: So much.
0: Again, like I said, I don't think he knows as many people as we do.
1: Yeah, that's true, right?
0: Yeah.
1: It has to be true.
0: 780-791-1037 is the phone number you're going to get ready to text into. And we are going to take texter...
1: ooh, let's take texter number 11.
0: Number 11. And all you got to do is text into that phone number the word...
1: ooh, baseball.
0: Baseball, B-A-S-E-B-A-L-L. Once again, 780-791-1037 as we take texter...
1: 11.

0: Play.
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10: 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I love how you laugh and you guys laugh. It's so genuine. And I literally am laughing in my car with you.
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0: Personally, I think one of the best parts of winning some sort of contest or giveaway right here on Play Mornings isn't the fact that you get a prize. It's the fact that we say your name live on air.
1: Yeah, a lot of people love that.
0: Yeah, we get to shout you out.
1: I remember when, before I even got into radio, I got into a little bit of trouble when I was younger.
0: As
1: and
0: we do.
1: Maybe a little bit of curfew was put in place, so I had to be at home at a certain time.
0: Okay.
1: And I would listen to radio and start doing the contest and then winning. But I started to text in my friends' birthday shout outs, and then they would hear their name on the radio, and seeing their reaction is one of the reasons I got into radio.
0: That's an interesting story.
1: Seeing people's reactions. I loved it.
0: Okay,
1: and
0: Marina.
1: And then I would have people text me being like, hey, can you text into that radio station and give me a birthday shout out?
0: Because they didn't want to do it themselves.
1: Exactly.
0: I
1: guess it sounds better coming from a friend.
0: 100%. It does. Not deterring anybody from texting in their own birthdays.
1: Of course.
0: I mean, it is, you know, it's nice to have people in your corner to text in for you.
1: Mm-hmm. Absolutely.
0: With that all being said, we have our lucky Fort McMurray Giants Flex ticket winner.
1: Now, I'm still waiting on a name.
0: Yes.
1: However, it does say maybe Adam Jackson.
0: Congratulations, maybe.
1: Maybe Adam.
0: I think maybe's his first name. Adam is his middle name, and then Jackson is
1: last name. Oh, that's why it came in like that.
0: That is, that we already had him in the system.
1: Makes sense.
0: Adam, congratulations if that is, in fact, your name. You have just won a pair of tickets to see your Fort McMurray Giants whenever you want at home with the remaining 8 home games. Once again, might we suggest
1: August 1st, baby?
0: Because
1: it is the Henny and Lenny Aloha Celebration,
0: right,
1: where we are attempting, or I wouldn't say attempt. It's
0: we're
1: gonna
0: going
1: happen.
0: To. Yeah,
1: a Guinness World Record of the most people in one spot wearing your Hawaiian t-shirts.
0: Yep. If you want to find out more, head on over to our website, play1037.ca/giants.
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2: I'm Corey Atkinson. Here's what's trending on Play. People are being reminded to use extra caution outdoors as wildfire danger remains elevated across the Fort McMurray forest area. The rating is very high in Fort Fitzgerald and Fort Chippewan, with high danger around Fort McMurray. Officials say one wildfire remains under control and poses no risk to communities. The fire danger does remain very high also in Wood Buffalo National Park as crews continue working on the Bear Creek Wildfire Complex. 11 helicopters, 60 firefighters, and a Parks Canada team are responding. Officials say nearby communities are not currently threatened. Smoke and a temperature inversion may reduce visibility and air quality today. Boaters are being reminded to help prevent invasive fish from spreading in Alberta waters. The province says goldfish and other non-native species damage aquatic plants, compete with native fish for food, and reduce water quality. Albertans are urged never to release aquarium fish or live bait into lakes, rivers, or storm drains. Oil prices are climbing again as fighting intensifies between the United States and Iran. Brent crude rose above $92 US a barrel after a ceasefire unraveled, renewing concerns about shipments through the Strait of Hormuz. An online safety presentation is coming to Fort McMurray later this month. Wood Buffalo RCMP will host the free public session on July 30th at the Timberlea Detachment. Officers plan to discuss online risks, common scams, ways to protect personal information, and how cyber-related crimes can be reported to police. Canada's response to U.S. tariffs remains a top priority. Prime Minister Mark Carney met virtually with provincial and territorial premiers to discuss the trade dispute. The leaders also reviewed efforts to expand energy production, develop natural resources, and build infrastructure aimed at strengthening Canada's economy. And Albertans could soon have more choices when ordering Canadian wine and spirits. The province has signed a direct-to-consumer alcohol agreement with 8 other provinces. The deal will allow consumers to buy directly from participating wineries, breweries, and distilleries, while opening new markets for Alberta producers across much of Canada. You can always access your local and Canadian news by downloading our app or visiting play1037.ca. That's what's trending on Play. I'm Corey Atkinson.
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5: Going on right now is a yellow warning for air quality. Poor air quality at times as the wildfire smoke continues. Right now, 18 degrees. Today, we're going to see a high of 24. Feeling more like 28 with that Humidex. 30% chance of showers with a few more showers beginning near noon, as well a risk of a thunderstorm. Tonight, going all the way down to 11, another 30% chance of showers, another risk of a thunderstorm, but hopefully becoming clear overnight.
6: More widespread smoke this evening, too. It doesn't look like it's stopping anytime soon. Tomorrow, I'm not seeing that smoke in the forecast, but it could still show up, that's for sure. However, there is sunshine in the forecast for tomorrow. High of 29, feeling like 32, so she's going to be nice and hot overnight. We're going to cool down, low of 15 and cloudy periods.
7: Me not working hard. Yeah, right, picture that with a Kodak. Or better yet, go to Times Square, take a picture of me with a Kodak. Took my life from negative to positive, I just want y'all to know that.

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1: I'm Marina.
0: It is 7:38, which is as close to 7:40 without going over as we could get, which of course means it's time
1: for birthdays.
0: Woo!
1: Make it like your birthday every day.
0: That's all I got. It was great.
1: Thank
0: Better
1: you.
0: Than mine.
1: Thank you so much.
0: You're welcome.
1: All right, let's kick it off with Mr. Harry Potter himself, Daniel Radcliffe.
0: Oh my God.
1: Is 37 today.
0: Ooh, happy birthday.
1: Slash is 61.
0: Love me some Slash.
1: Love me some GNR. Marlon Wayans is 54.
0: Which Wayans is he? Is he like the
1: lead in
0: Scary Movie? Like, is he the main Wayans brother?
1: Yes.
0: Cool.
1: Yes.
0: I know which one that is.
1: Woody Harrelson, 65.
0: That's a good 65.
1: I love Woody Harrelson.
0: He's my favorite.
1: We got Katherine Hahn. She's 53.
0: Okay.
1: And Philip Seymour Hoffman would have been 59 today.
0: Gone on.
1: We do have one local birthday to get to today.
0: Cool.
1: Text message coming in at 780-791-1037. Like to wish Camden Blunden a very happy 8th birthday. Enjoy your day and party. And that is from Grandma Diane.
0: Yeah, you do, Camden.
1: That's all we got. So it's going to be a very intimate birthday song to Camden.

0: 8 is a good number. It's my favorite number.
1: Oh my gosh.
0: It's just the best.
1: No comment.
0: Doesn't work when I play lottery though.
1: No?
0: No.
1: You know what also doesn't work when you play lottery? Any of the other numbers.
0: So fair, so fair. All right, if you know somebody celebrating a birthday for tomorrow, July 24th, let us know. 780-791-1037. And if you didn't get your birthday in for today,
1: that's okay.
0: Happy birthday to you.

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0: 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I'm Marina.
1: I'm John.
0: We're getting closer to 8:10, which means we're getting closer to Daily Wins.
1: That's right, bye-bye.
0: Something positive happening in your life, we want to know about it. We

0: want to spread the positivity. We want to feel as good as you do.
1: We want you to fill us up full of that positivity.
0: Yes, we do. At 780-791-1037. So if you got something to share, it could be anything.
1: Literally anything.
0: Examples, you know, no line in Timmy's this morning. Somebody paid for your coffee this morning.
1: You went to work with two correct shoes on.
0: Yeah, you didn't hit snooze this morning.
1: That too.
0: You know, it could be anything. It could be small. It could be big. Any kind of win in your life, we want to know about it. That's again, right. 780-791-1037.

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3: I'm Corey Atkinson. Here's what's trending on Play. Smoke continues to affect air quality across the Fort McMurray region. Wildfires burning in Saskatchewan and the Northwest Territories are sending smoke into northeastern Alberta. Residents are encouraged to limit time outdoors if conditions worsen. Alberta Wildfire also urges campers to fully extinguish campfires and off-road riders to clear debris from their vehicles. Parks Canada says wildfire crews are making progress in Wood Buffalo National Park. One fire is now 14,855 hectares and is partly contained. Another is 22,240 hectares with strategic ignitions planned to strengthen control lines. And another fire is also being worked on with hotspots targeted by crews and helicopters. Officials say most fires show low activity and some have been extinguished as monitoring and suppression continue. People enjoying Alberta's lakes are being urged to watch for invasive fish this summer. Officials say prevention remains the best defense because there is no way to remove invasive fish without harming native species. Anyone spotting goldfish or other invasive fish is encouraged to report the sighting to the province's hotline. Global markets are reacting to renewed conflict in the Middle East. Oil prices climbed after fresh U.S. strikes in Iran raised fears of supply disruptions through the Strait of Hormuz. The waterway carries roughly one-fifth of the world's oil, making any threat to shipping a concern for energy markets around the globe. Residents are being invited to learn more about staying safe online. Wood Buffalo RCMP is hosting a public information session July 30th at the Timberley Detachment. Topics include online scams,

0: meeting in person this week. Ahead of the Charlottetown gathering, Prime Minister Mark Carney held a virtual meeting with premiers to discuss U.S. tariffs. The talks also focused on energy capacity, critical infrastructure, and supporting Canadian workers and businesses. You can always access your local and Canadian news by downloading our app or visiting play1037.ca. 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I'm Corey Atkinson.
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0: I'm Corey Atkinson with your look at sports. The Fort McMurray Giants edged the Sylvan Lake Gulls 6-5 last night in WCBL action. An RBI single by Rhett Hodgins in the seventh inning was the deciding hit. The win is the third in the last four games for the Giants, who host Saskatoon tonight. First pitch is set for 7:05. The Toronto Blue Jays will try to avoid a four-game sweep at the hands of the Tampa Bay Rays this afternoon when they send Shane Bieber to the mound. Toronto has scored just 6 runs in the last 5 games and are now 6.5 games out of the wild card race. The Boston Red Sox won their franchise record 15th in a row yesterday in the first game of a doubleheader, but dropped the second to the Baltimore Orioles. The Houston Astros traded former Jays pitcher Nate Pearson to Kansas City for a pitching prospect. And the Saskatchewan Roughriders host the Edmonton Elks in CFL action tonight, with first place in the West Division on the line. Canada's three Major League Soccer teams didn't win on the road last night. Toronto FC, the Vancouver Whitecaps, and CF Montreal all lost. That is your look at sports. I'm Corey Atkinson.
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2: Right now, there is still that yellow warning for air quality. Poor air quality at times as wildfire smoke continues. Right now, 18 degrees. Today, we're going to see a high of 24. Feeling more like 28 with that Humidex. 30% chance of showers this morning, with a few more beginning near noon, as well a risk of a thunderstorm. Tonight, going all the way down to 11, another 30% chance of showers, another risk of a thunderstorm. That should hopefully clear up before tomorrow morning.
3: Tomorrow, though, we do have sunshine on the way. Mainly sunny, high of 29. Going to feel hotter than that, though, with the Humidex sitting at 32. We're going down to 15 overnight, so a little break in that heat with cloudy periods. Back up to 26 for Saturday with sun and clouds.

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0: Must be the money. Nelly, ride with me on Play Mornings. I'm Marina.
1: I'm John.
0: It is now time for Daily Win.
1: That's right, baby.
0: All right. As always, John, you go first.
1: And as always, I have the exact same two because nothing makes me feel better in my life than Major League Baseball as well as the Western Canadian Baseball League. Kicking it off with my Los Angeles Dodgers. They absolutely curb stomped the Philadelphia Phillies.
0: Because they lost the one before that, I think you said?
1: They lost the very first game of this three-game series. They won the past
0: two. Got it. All right.
1: And speaking of winning, your Fort McMurray Giants kicked the butts of the Sylvan Lake Gulls yesterday. Final score, 6-5.
0: Love it. Very nice. Way to go, Giants.
1: 7:05, first pitch.
0: Love it.
1: Marina?
0: My daily win, again, no line in Timmy's this morning. Now, there was a line at the window. There was no line at the speaker.
1: Okay.
0: So I was like, sick, cool.
1: Nice.
0: I'm going to be here for all of like 2 minutes.
1: Yep.
0: No, whoever was at the window
1: ordered
0: was there forever, but I ordered in record time.
1: Yeah.
0: And I will add, this is actually so funny. I don't remember the last time I finished my tea.
1: Yep.
0: It always gets cold and I reheat it and then I still don't finish drinking it. But this morning, my tea is empty. So that's a big win for me. And even if I go from a large to a medium thinking I'm not going to drink the large, I don't drink the medium either.
1: Okay, you did finish your tea yesterday as well.
0: Yeah, there was like a sip left.
1: Oh, so then you're just a bold-faced liar.
0: But
1: you looked mostly, at me in my eyes.
0: It was mostly done.
1: Who would ever lie to their co-host?
0: Not me.
1: Not I, Popeye.
0: If you got daily wins, let us know. I know that Ray Ray's freaking out for Tay-Tay.
1: Come on now.
0: Because who wouldn't?
1: Yeah, we play her like at least once an hour.
0: At least three times on our show.
1: That's true.
0: Yeah. So if you got a daily win you want to share with us, you know that phone number, but if you don't, 780-791-1037.
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0: Empire State of Mind, Jay-Z, Alicia Keys. It is Daily Wins right now. Text line is open at 780-791-1037. Mm-hmm. We got a text from Nicole who said, my pumpkins are getting little buds growing and the flowers have been opening up.
1: Pumpkins?
0: Yes, I've always wanted to grow a pumpkin.
1: How long does that take?
0: Just have a little pumpkin patch. You know, I have a feeling it takes a long time for pumpkins to grow.
1: Yeah.
0: I never really thought about it before, so I don't know the exact answer to how long it takes. But and then of course you got to think, like, how you got to let them get big.
1: Yeah,
0: like nobody wants to carve a jack-o'-lantern and it's like,
1: yeah,
0: the size of your own head.
1: You see those,
0: you want a big one,
1: baby pumpkins for like decoration. It's like, what's the point?
0: Just draw with it, draw like with a marker on it, like,
1: yeah.
0: What's the point?
1: Or don't snip them prematurely.
0: Right? And you've seen some of the, like, the world's biggest pumpkins.
1: Yeah.
0: Like, Canada's biggest pumpkins. Like, they're massive.
1: Oh, are they?
0: So they obviously take a long time. But then it's like, well, what happens in the off season? Like, how do they still keep growing?
1: Carp.
0: Do they inject steroids into the ground?
1: I don't know how any of that works.
0: Me neither.
1: I don't even know what a pumpkin seed, like, is the pumpkin seed what is inside, like, the pumpkin? You can just plant that?
0: Yeah.
1: Oh, interesting.
0: Yeah.
1: Because I found out you couldn't do that with watermelon seeds. Like, you know how you're eating a watermelon and, like, those black seeds?
0: Yeah.
1: Apparently, you can't plant those and have the watermelon grow.
0: Why?
1: I don't know. That's what somebody, I heard that somewhere. And I thought it was confusing because what else are watermelon seeds?
0: I don't know if that's true.
1: Look it up.
0: Can you plant watermelon seeds? Yes, you can plant watermelon seeds.
1: The black ones?
0: In the garden or indoors. Yes.
1: Interesting.
0: But they're heat-loving plants, so they need warm soil to germinate.
1: Doug, it's a goddamn shock that any food grows.
0: Yeah.
1: That is, or
0: at least here.
1: That isn't just cows. Why are we even, why are we doing plants anymore, right? Like, I feel like we're over
0: it. Plants are awesome, though. I love plants.
1: It was
0: all right, let's keep getting into the Daily Wins. And honestly, Nicole, I want to see like the progress pictures of your pumpkins. Mm. We got a text from Kyle who said, Daily Win, one day closer to Scotland trip in August.
1: I know that's right.
0: Fun.
1: I know that's right.
0: I would love to go to Scotland and Ireland.
1: I feel like that's a long flight.
0: You know what? I would just sleep. I would try to sleep the whole time.
1: You don't seem like a plane sleeper.
0: I'm not a plane sleeper. I'm not a car sleeper. No. I watch Netflix and listen to music. I'll do Sudoku games.
1: Oh, Sudoku?
0: Yeah. I don't know why, but it's like my airplane game.
1: You're 38.
0: I'm not 38. I'm 35.
1: Close enough.
0: That's it for the Daily Wins, though. Keep them coming. We got Daily Wins coming up tomorrow around 8:10. 780-791-1037.
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3: I'm Corey Atkinson. Here's what's trending on Play. Wildfire crews continue responding to fires across northern Alberta and Wood Buffalo National Park. The Bear Creek Wildfire Complex is being fought by 60 firefighters, 11 helicopters, and an incident management team. Parks Canada says the fires are not threatening nearby communities, although smoky conditions are expected to continue over the coming days. A yellow advisory is in place for Fort Smith. Highway 5 remains open despite a false closure notice online, but drivers are urged to use caution. The Alberta government is reminding water recreation enthusiasts to keep invasive fish out of provincial waterways. A single released goldfish can produce tens of thousands of offspring within 3 years, while also introducing diseases and parasites. Moving live fish between water bodies is illegal and can carry penalties of up to $100,000. Energy security is becoming a growing concern across Asia as oil prices continue to rise. Renewed fighting between the United States and Iran has pushed crude prices higher, prompting concerns about supplies moving through the Strait of Hormuz. Analysts say countries dependent on Middle Eastern oil are increasingly looking for alternative sources of supply. Community members will have an opportunity to sharpen their online safety skills later this month. Wood Buffalo RCMP is holding a public presentation on July 30th in Fort McMurray. Officers will explain common online threats, fraud prevention, and reporting options. The event concludes with a public question and answer session. Trade relations with the United States remain front and center for Canada's leaders. Prime Minister Mark Carney met virtually with premiers to discuss ongoing U.S. tariffs and Canada's response. The federal government says the discussions also highlighted natural resource development and efforts to build a stronger, more resilient economy. And more Canadian wine, beer, and spirits could soon be just a few clicks away. Alberta has signed a direct-to-consumer alcohol sales agreement with provinces across the country. The province says the move gives consumers more choice while helping Alberta producers reach customers beyond provincial borders without going through retailers. You can always access your local and Canadian news by downloading our app or visiting play1037.ca. That's what's trending on Play. I'm Corey Atkinson.
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5: Right now, there is still that yellow warning for air quality. Poor air quality at times as wildfire smoke continues. Right now, 18 degrees. Today, we're going to see a high of 24. Feeling more like 28 with that Humidex. 30% chance of showers this morning, with a few more beginning near noon, as well a risk of a thunderstorm. Tonight, going all the way down to 11, another 30% chance of showers, another risk of a thunderstorm. That should hopefully clear up before tomorrow morning.
6: Tomorrow, though, we do have sunshine on the way. Mainly sunny, high of 29. Going to feel hotter than that, though, with the Humidex sitting at 32. We're going down to 15 overnight, so a little break in that heat with cloudy periods. Back up to 26 for Saturday with sun and clouds.

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2: I'm Marina Barnes. Today I'm speaking with Madison McManaman, the fundraising coordinator for Sportwood Buffalo. Thanks for joining me.
3: Yeah, thanks for having me.
2: So for anyone who isn't familiar, what is Sportwood Buffalo and what do you do in our community?
3: Sportwood Buffalo is a local nonprofit dedicated to supporting the entire sports community. Our job is to strengthen the local sports system by providing resources, helping local clubs grow, and working to remove everyday barriers that keep people from being active.
2: Very nice. Now, you have an equipment drive happening right now. So what kinds of items are you looking for?
3: We're mainly looking for baseball cleats and pants, soccer cleats, soccer balls, a few other items that can be found on the posters on our social media pages.
2: Perfect. And where can people drop them off? And is there a deadline?
3: Yes. So the deadline is August 2nd. So we're asking everybody to check their garages, closets before then. We have four locations downtown. We have McDonald Island Park, Peter Pond Mall, the Thrifty Duchess, and Boston Pizza.
2: Perfect. I also hear that you're looking for community feedback through a couple of surveys. So who should be filling those out?
3: Yeah, so we have a community survey for everyone in the community to tell us what challenges you face and how we can best support you in sport. We also have a sport organization survey for local clubs to tell us how we can best support them too.
2: And then multi-sports awards as well. That's coming up.
3: Yes.
2: So what are they all about?
3: So we have a multi-sport awards banquet on October 3rd. We are looking for nominations, whether that be teams, athletes, the coaches and volunteers who keep local sports running. And we just want to recognize our local sport heroes.
2: So if people wanted to donate equipment, complete the survey, or nominate someone, you said the best place to find is on your website. And what's the website?
3: Sportwoodbuffalo.com.
2: Sportwoodbuffalo.com. All the information is there. Do you have anything else you wanted to add about this? Because I know we kind of touched base on everything really quickly. But I'm just wondering if there's anything that you wanted to talk about that we didn't touch base on.
3: No, I think that covers it.
2: That covers it. Well, Madison, thank you very much for coming in. I know this was a very quick interview, but we got everything we needed out. And again, sportwoodbuffalo.com. And find all the information there. Please, again, go look in your closets. Go look in your garages because sport is so important in the community. Yeah. Gets kids out there, gets them active, and can't play if they don't have the equipment,
3: no,
2: right?
3: Exactly. We got to keep it affordable.
2: Exactly. So again, thank you very much for stopping by, joining me on the show. And we can't wait to hear all about how much equipment you got.
3: Yep.
2: Hear about the survey and all about the awards, too. Yeah,
3: perfect. Thanks for having me.
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0: B.O.B. Haley Williams. That's Airplanes on Play Mornings. I'm Marina.
1: I'm John.
0: We are getting closer to the all-new or the new-ish 2K playback.
1: That's right.
0: So
1: call us Costco, baby, because we got the samples.
0: All right. So we're going to kick it off with some Usher and Will I Am.
1: Our lager.
0: William. We got some JT in there.
1: Come on.
0: Some B. Spears.
1: Okay.
0: We'll throw in Bruno with another keyword.
1: Damn straight.
0: And how about our close and personal friend, Carl Wolf?
1: Neither one is true. Not close, nor personal, nor friend. I guess all three were wrong.
0: Lots on the way for the 2K playback, just minutes away.

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1: I'm Corey Atkinson. Here's what's trending on Play. People are being reminded to use extra caution outdoors as wildfire danger remains elevated across the Fort McMurray forest area. The rating is very high in Fort Fitzgerald and Fort Chippewan, with high danger around Fort McMurray. Officials say one wildfire remains under control and poses no risk to communities. The fire danger does remain very high also in Wood Buffalo National Park as crews continue working on the Bear Creek Wildfire Complex. 11 helicopters, 60 firefighters, and a Parks Canada team are responding. Officials say nearby communities are not currently threatened. Smoke and a temperature inversion may reduce visibility and air quality today. Boaters are being reminded to help prevent invasive fish from spreading in Alberta waters. The province says goldfish and other non-native species damage aquatic plants, compete with native fish for food, and reduce water quality. Albertans are urged never to release aquarium fish or live bait into lakes, rivers, or storm drains. Oil prices are climbing again as fighting intensifies between the United States and Iran. Brent crude rose above $92 US a barrel after a ceasefire unraveled, renewing concerns about shipments through the Strait of Hormuz. An online safety presentation is coming to Fort McMurray later this month. Wood Buffalo RCMP will host the free public session on July 30th at the Timberlea Detachment. Officers plan to discuss online risks, common scams, ways to protect personal information, and how cyber-related crimes can be reported to police. Canada's response to U.S. tariffs remains a top priority. Prime Minister Mark Carney met virtually with provincial and territorial premiers to discuss the trade dispute. The leaders also reviewed efforts to expand energy production, develop natural resources, and build infrastructure aimed at strengthening Canada's economy. And Albertans could soon have more choices when ordering Canadian wine and spirits. The province has signed a direct-to-consumer alcohol agreement with 8 other provinces. The deal will allow consumers to buy directly from participating wineries, breweries, and distilleries, while opening new markets for Alberta producers across much of Canada. You can always access your local and Canadian news by downloading our app or visiting play1037.ca. That's what's trending on Play. I'm Corey Atkinson.
0: Play, traffic, and weather.

Right now, there is still that yellow warning for air quality. Poor air quality at times as wildfire smoke continues. Right now, 18 degrees. Today, we're going to see a high of 24. Feeling more like 28 with that Humidex. 30% chance of showers this morning, with a few more beginning near noon, as well a risk of a thunderstorm. Tonight, going all the way down to 11, another 30% chance of showers, another risk of a thunderstorm.

0: Overnight, so a little break in that heat with cloudy periods. Back up to 26 for Saturday with sun and clouds.
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0: 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I'm John.
1: I'm Marina.
0: It is the 2K Playback, where we like to try to talk about things from the 2000s. And Marina, would you like to hear one of the most 2000 sentences of all time?
1: Yes.
0: Today, July 23rd, 2010, One Direction formed.
1: No way. Whoa!
0: One Direction formed today.
1: 2010.
0: On The X Factor.
1: Wow.
0: Yeah.
1: I didn't realize it was 2010.
0: Yeah.

0: Yeah, and then they came out with their hit single, That's What Makes You Beautiful, or What Makes You Beautiful, and then...
1: That's What Makes You Beautiful.
0: I mean, Harry Styles has had one hell of a career.
1: He sure has.
0: The other ones still make music, R.I.P. Liam Payne, but like, when's the last time you listened to a Zayn Malik song? You know? I've heard Niall Horan recently.
1: I like Zayn.
0: Do you?
1: I do. I got a couple songs on my phone.
0: I think my favorite one of all of them, not including Harry, would probably be like Niall. I think Louis fell off the face of the earth. I don't think Louis makes music anymore. If he does, I
1: forgot about Louis.
0: What?
1: Forgot about Louis.
0: Yeah, Louis Tomlinson. He's like, I remember watching The X Factor as this was going on. He was like the only one who could actually like carry a note, if my memory serves me right.
1: Hmm. I do like Harry's stage presence.
0: Harry, yeah.
1: Not he's at first, got it.
0: But ever since, like, he made his way into, like, the Mick Jagger form, and now he's just Harry Styles.
1: Yeah, exactly. Exactly. He's wow, 2010.
0: Yeah, dude.
1: It does.
0: What's so funny
1: doesn't
0: is.
1: Doesn't seem like it. Like they were formed that long ago.
0: What's so funny is I remember. I remember what every single one of them were wearing when Simon Cowell threw them all together.
1: Yes, yes. They all go into audition solo. And then he's like, well, what if you were a band?
0: Terrible, bad, you're fine.
1: But and you're then, all good together.
0: Yeah. And then, history was made.
1: And then they all went off and made their own solo music.
0: Yeah, Zayn kind of screwed everything up for everybody. Mm-hmm. Zayn leaving, what a dick.
1: Still love him.

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2: And I'm John.
1: Okay, John, I don't know if you know this about TV channels back in the day, but TV channels would actually shut down at midnight.
2: What?
1: So
2: what?
1: They would play the national anthem and then just go completely off until the morning.
2: Why? What? I hate that. I hate everything about that. I love staying up and watching television. I couldn't imagine being like, oh, it's 12 a.m. I guess time to go to bed.
1: Yeah, you literally like stand up, take your hat off, do the national anthem, and go to bed.
2: 12 a.m., you're halfway asleep. You're laying in bed. Do you then have to get up and be like...
1: It was mandatory.
2: That's what, or else they shot you.
1: Yeah, exactly. I just, I thought you would think that was funny.
2: I think that's
1: ridiculous. Because obviously that's not a thing anymore.
2: Not even close.
1: There was a lot of times too where, I mean, just after that, they would just play like infomercials.
2: Yeah, okay, paid programming. I'm aware of that.
1: So there was a lot of that after, but the TV station just like going off air basically. It was a strange thing.
2: That is really weird. Like, what would you do after that if you weren't tired?
1: Throw in a VHS.
2: Oh, my God. We're talking old school, old school.
1: Yeah.
2: When did they go back on air? Like, okay, stopped at 12, 8 a.m.? Did they?
1: Oof, I was never awake that early. I couldn't tell you.
2: That's what I mean, right? When do I get to watch my Jeffersons?
1: Let me check. You keep talking.
2: One hell of a reference right there, by the way. The Jeffersons. If you don't know, a spinoff... from a character in All in the Family.
1: Yeah. All in the Family. After shutting down.
2: And then right after the Jeffersons would play, it would be an episode of MASH and then Married with Children.
1: Oh, man. I watched MASH religiously. Yeah, my parents loved MASH.
2: Your parents aren't that old. I watched MASH like twice with my great great.
1: You know, my dad's in his 70s, right?
2: All right, so I take everything back. Your parents are ancient, dog. Gosh almighty.
1: Most stations between 5 a.m. and 6:30 a.m.
2: Okay.
1: A lot of stations didn't return till 6 or 7. And then in the late 80s to 90s, more stations transitioned to 24-hour broadcasting.
2: Okay. I love the 24-hour broadcasting.
1: Me too.
2: It's one of the greatest things on earth.
1: Yeah.
2: If now, cable was free, whoo.
1: Now, I didn't personally experience TVs going off air at midnight. Okay. Because this was like the 70s and the 80s.
2: Yeah.
1: I wasn't alive. I wasn't even thought about back then. But seeing the post come up on my Facebook feed, I was like, John is going to love this. He's either going to love it or hate it, but probably love to hate it.
2: I had no idea it was a thing at all.
1: Yeah.
2: It seems... ridiculous to me.
1: Yeah. And then so after the anthem, there would be just like a test pattern. Like, you know, the colors, the test pattern.
2: I would freak
1: that would just
2: the
1: be there.
2: F out if I woke up and it's just like, because that's what is it like Insidious. You ever see Insidious? That's what is.
1: I didn't watch Insidious because it's a scary movie.
2: Well, it's terrifying. Imagine waking up to that noise and just seeing those bars on the screen and it's just like, oh my God.
1: Yeah.
2: No thanks.
1: Yeah.
2: Not a fan.
1: Mm-hmm.
2: Not a fan.
1: And like, I know. Obviously, this didn't happen when I was growing up.
2: Of course.
1: But I, like, vividly remember so many stations still having that
2: really?
1: Color pattern on it. Yeah.
2: Were you ever watching a TV show and then, like, have it go off the air?
1: Oh, yeah.
2: That would scare the living daylights out of me.
1: Yeah, definitely had that. And it's so funny, too, because... they do the anthem and then it would be the color pattern thing. And then the next morning it would just be like, they'd go back on air and they would start off with a different version of the national anthem.
2: Wow, we used to be a lot more patriotic.
1: Yeah. Hey, speaking of the national anthem, this is totally side note.
2: What's up?
1: Total side note. But did you see the video? I forget what sporting event it was, but it was in the States.
2: Yep.
1: Because you know how patriotic they are.
2: Come on now.
1: And... somebody didn't stand up for the anthem.
2: Chicago Cubs game.
1: And the old man behind this younger fella smacked him in the head for not standing up. Like, mind your business.
2: That's what I'm... And then I wish he... because he stood up after.
1: I wish he was in a wheelchair. Like, I really do. I really do. I just to prove a point to the old man behind him.
2: Yeah, he gets his crutches out. He's
1: right?
2: like a baby giraffe who was just born.

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0: That's it. That's all, ladies and gentlemen. Our show has come to an end. That is Thursday's edition of Play Mornings with
1: Marina.
0: Your name is first.
1: Marina.
0: And Sean.
1: Yeah, coming up tomorrow, though, it's Friday, of course, so we will have birthdays.
0: That's right.
1: But we don't just do birthdays for Friday. We do it for Saturday and Sunday as well.
0: That's right.
1: And we're going to have a special guest come into the studio and sing with us. It's a surprise.
0: Oh, so, for me, too?
1: For you, too.
0: Okay, awesome. I'm going to start bringing special guests on.
1: Might as well.
0: Yeah, if it'll apparently make it fun. We're
1: allowed. But they have to be surprises. You can't tell me who it is.
0: I won't tell you who it is.
1: Perfect. Yeah. All right. So that's coming up in the 7 a.m. hour when our special guest comes in. Aside from that, we're still doing keywords for Tay-Tay.
0: That's right.
1: We're still doing keywords for Bruno Mars in Vancouver. Right. Again, birthdays and daily wins. There's lots going on.
0: Yeah, we still probably have a few more Giants tickets kicking around. Eight games left.
1: You don't want to miss out on that, especially August 1st.
0: That's right.
1: When we won't stop talking about it until we get in the Guinness World Records.
0: That's right.
1: I love that so much. I'm living for this.
0: What if it doesn't happen? Will you be like...
1: I'll cry. I'll probably cry. Yeah.
0: You've ever been?
1: Yeah.
0: Yeah.
1: I probably will.
0: That's fair. Are you... You're going to be there. You're going to be there.
1: I will be there. I'm live on location.
0: I was going to say, if you aren't there, what if we lost by like one? Like, we could have tied it.
1: I would cry still.
0: Yeah. Or like, what if we tied it, you weren't there... And had you have been there in a Hawaiian shirt, we beat it.
1: I would cry, yeah. And then I would burn my Hawaiian shirt. All right, guys. Well, have a great rest of your day, and we'll catch you tomorrow on the Flippity Flip. J-Lo.

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1: The 2026 18U National Championships is scheduled to take place in Fort McMurray from August 13th to the 16th at Ross Henniger Park and Legacy Dodge Field at McDonald Island Park. 11 teams will be in town representing the provinces across the country to compete in this tournament. And the 2026 Inner Pipeline Fort McMurray Marathon Early Bird Registration is now open. The race will be taking place September the 20th. 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
2: I'm Corey Atkinson. Here's what's trending on Play. Smoke continues to affect air quality across the Fort McMurray region. Wildfires burning in Saskatchewan and the Northwest Territories are sending smoke into northeastern Alberta. Residents are encouraged to limit time outdoors if conditions worsen. Alberta Wildfire also urges campers to fully extinguish campfires and off-road riders to clear debris from their vehicles. Parks Canada says wildfire crews are making progress in Wood Buffalo National Park. One fire is now 14,855 hectares and is partly contained. Another is 22,240 hectares with strategic ignitions planned to strengthen control lines. And another fire is also being worked on with hotspots targeted by crews and helicopters. Officials say most fires show low activity and some have been extinguished as monitoring and suppression continue. People enjoying Alberta's lakes are being urged to watch for invasive fish this summer. Officials say prevention remains the best defense because there is no way to remove invasive fish without harming native species. Anyone spotting goldfish or other invasive fish is encouraged to report the sighting to the province's hotline. Global markets are reacting to renewed conflict in the Middle East. Oil prices climbed after fresh U.S. strikes in Iran raised fears of supply disruptions through the Strait of Hormuz. The waterway carries roughly one-fifth of the world's oil, making any threat to shipping a concern for energy markets around the globe. Residents are being invited to learn more about staying safe online. Wood Buffalo RCMP is hosting a public information session July 30th at the Timberley Detachment. Topics include online scams, protecting personal information, and reporting internet crimes. A question and answer session will follow the presentation. And Canada's first ministers are meeting in person this week. Ahead of the Charlottetown gathering, Prime Minister Mark Carney held a virtual meeting with premiers to discuss U.S. tariffs. The talks also focused

0: 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I'm Corey Atkinson.
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0: And now it's time for your Fort McMurray weather. Partly cloudy today with a chance of showers beginning near noon and the risk of a thunderstorm. Widespread smoke continues and a high of 24. Tonight, partly cloudy with a chance of showers in the evening and then becoming clear overnight. A risk of an evening thunderstorm and still some widespread smoke this evening, a low of 11. Tomorrow, mainly sunny and a high of 29. On Saturday, a mix of sun and cloud and 26. Sunday, showers and 20. Monday, clearing and 22. And on Tuesday, partly cloudy and 25.
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1: Ty, you would say we're friends, right? Like if people ask, like, you work together, but you're friends.
2: Yeah, I guess so.
1: We hang out.
2: Mm-hmm.
1: I feel like we're there for each other very often.
2: Mm-hmm.
1: So tell me, as my friend, why when we went to this event earlier and I sat down and you were drinking a beer and I ordered a Diet Coke, you wouldn't say, hey, Millions, you know this is an open bar, right? You let me drink a Diet Coke for, I think, an hour and a half before you interrupted me to say, are you not having a beer? It's an open bar. This is free. But you didn't even care. You just let me drink a Diet Coke. You let me not take advantage of an open bar for over an hour before I found out that I could be drinking a free Michelob Ultra.
2: Totally. But we've also done this before.
1: What?
2: That same style of event, and it was open bar.
1: It was the week I started. I didn't even remember it being open bar.
2: Yeah. I'm just saying.
1: I'm just saying, if you really like me and want to be my friend, I would.
2: You're getting ready for a marathon. You're like, a marathon of drinking. Let's go.
1: Let's go indeed. And I could have.
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1: I got the headline of the day for you.
2: All right.
1: Psychology tells us that the loneliest part of growing old isn't being alone, but realizing that some friendships disappear as soon as you stop nurturing them and understanding that they were based on mutual care, but on your willingness to do all the emotional work. I don't know. That was so long. Did I say it right?
2: I don't know. It's not in front of me.
1: All right. I'll say it one more time.
2: No, I think I got it. That's the headline. They should have, you know, wrapped that up a little sooner.
1: Look at this picture they chose.
2: Oh, of a adorable, lonely old woman.
1: Yeah.
2: I don't know what to do with that emotionally or mentally right now.
1: Yeah, I just thought like that was super fun.
2: But also like you don't have friend if you not friend could have worked as the headline as well.
1: It's the same thing, you're not wrong.
2: Same thing.
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2: Today I'm speaking with Mitch Brinson, the president of the Chosen Breed Riding Club. So for people who have never done a poker run before, how does it work?
3: We go around to five different stops, and at each stop we get a card, and at the end of the day, the best hand wins the prize for the day.
2: How much of a difference does the fundraiser make for the Autism Society and Camp Kids First?
3: When we first started working with the Autism Society, they had about 30 children that were going through the program, and with our donations, each year it gets bigger and better. We've been able to bring that number up to 130 children. We've raised over $100,000 as of this year. When we're coming through town, it's a big pack, and there's no way for us to make the lights to stay together. So if you see us out there, just be patient with us. You know, there'll probably be blockers, someone stopping you, but it's for a good cause. Just try to be patient with us. August 8th, registration 10:30, kickstands up at 12. It's at the Best Western at Taganova, and we're hoping for sunshine.
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1: So there is a new tip that's going around the internet saying this will help you with your finances. 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
1: In today's financial world, it's easier and easier to make smart financial decisions, especially because ChatGPT users can now link their bank accounts for personal finance advice.
2: Oh, dear. I just feel so bad for old people. Man, it used to just be a random email from a Nigerian prince that was trying to share his millions and millions of dollars. Now, they're going to get scammed in new ways.
1: Absolutely.
2: In too many easy ways. It sucks. Talk to your parents. Hey, listen, talk to your parents about scams. They're too good now that I feel so bad. I've been scammed. Have you ever been scammed?
1: No.
2: Not by ChatGPT. AI didn't get me. It was a Netflix scam. But they stole money from me, and it was my bad.
1: You just subscribed?
2: Well, what?
1: Because Netflix is a ripoff.
2: Oh.
1: Yeah.
2: That's really funny. Yeah. That's a good joke.
1: Yeah, like, I went on there, and there was nothing to watch.
2: I didn't like it.
1: They said there would be things.
2: And they only had Stranger Things season 17. I don't want to watch any more kids fight aliens.
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1: Ty, I think I did it. I think I found the world's worst job or the world's most embarrassing job. Mm. It's on the Royal Caribbean Freedom of the Seas cruise ship. Do you spend time on cruise ships?
2: Not a lot. Feels like it's just like a place where you would get the plague. So
1: yeah, absolutely. Well, to help with the plague is somebody outside of the buffet trying to explain that you're not allowed to eat, please don't eat until you wash your hands, except doing it in probably the most embarrassing way you could possibly do it. She's wearing lettuce and saying this. Imagine your dog died that day, and that's the job you have to do.
2: You gotta wear a lettuce outfit and say washy washy before yummy yummy
1: to a bunch of fully grown adults.
2: Yeah,
1: like every day is the worst day of your life, right?
2: Can't be fun. How long do you have to sing that for? The whole lunch?
1: I'm not entirely sure, but too long.
2: Play it again.
3: Washy washy.
2: Are you just trying to eat your food yummy, while this is happening?
1: She's doing a little dance.
2: You pass the ketchup?
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13: And now it's time for your Fort McMurray weather.
12: Partly cloudy today with a chance of showers beginning near noon and the risk of a thunderstorm. Widespread smoke continues and a high of 24. Tonight, partly cloudy with a chance of showers in the evening and then becoming clear overnight. A risk of an evening thunderstorm and still some widespread smoke this evening, a low of 11. Tomorrow, mainly sunny and a high of 29. On Saturday, a mix of sun and cloud and 26. Sunday, showers and 20. Monday, clearing and 22. And on Tuesday, partly cloudy and 25.
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1: Ty, what would you say your most used social media platforms are?
2: LinkedIn.
1: One day you'll answer a question normally. One day, I believe in you.
2: There's
1: a lot of
2: good corporate synergy you can learn on there.
1: Right.
2: Got a lot of good corporate talk.
1: Other than LinkedIn.
2: What else am I using?
1: Yeah, what do you use the most?
2: Nexopia.
1: Okay, so let's ignore Ty for a few seconds here. I'm just like quite impressed and mind blown about how Threads has almost completely taken over Twitter or X's game. It's kind of crazy to watch.
2: I don't know anyone who's like, yo, follow me on Threads.
1: I thought that too, and then I downloaded it because Instagram keeps...
2: And you're like, my Uncle Myron's on there.
1: My Uncle Myron doesn't know how to use a phone.
2: But he's on Threads.
1: But he's on Threads, and everyone is on Threads. And I agree. I don't really hear, follow me on this. But I don't know anybody on X or Twitter.
2: What do you mean? We have to use it for work to get the traffic.
1: Yeah, but I don't know anybody on it where I know like a ton of friends have Threads.
2: Name four of them, and you can't say your uncles.
1: Well, that's a cheap shot.
2: Yeah, well,
1: all of my uncles are on Threads.
2: That's great. It's a good place for families.
1: Myron, Byron, Brian.
2: Okay.
1: Ryan.
2: Grian.
1: Ryan, no G.
2: Oh, Ryan.
1: Because then there's Grian with the silent G.
2: Okay.
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1: I'm Corey Atkinson. Here's what's trending on Play. Wildfire crews continue responding to fires across northern Alberta and Wood Buffalo National Park. The Bear Creek Wildfire Complex is being fought by 60 firefighters, 11 helicopters, and an incident management team. Parks Canada says the fires are not threatening nearby communities, although smoky conditions are expected to continue over the coming days. A yellow advisory is in place for Fort Smith. Highway 5 remains open despite a false closure notice online, but drivers are urged to use caution. The Alberta government is reminding water recreation enthusiasts to keep invasive fish out of provincial waterways. A single released goldfish can produce tens of thousands of offspring within 3 years, while also introducing diseases and parasites. Moving live fish between water bodies is illegal and can carry penalties of up to $100,000. Energy security is becoming a growing concern across Asia as oil prices continue to rise. Renewed fighting between the United States and Iran has pushed crude prices higher, prompting concerns about supplies moving through the Strait of Hormuz. Analysts say countries dependent on Middle Eastern oil are increasingly

0: public question and answer session. Trade relations with the United States remain front and center for Canada's leaders. Prime Minister Mark Carney met virtually with premiers to discuss ongoing U.S. tariffs and Canada's response. The federal government says the discussions also highlighted natural resource development and efforts to build a stronger, more resilient economy. And more Canadian wine, beer, and spirits could soon be just a few clicks away. Alberta has signed a direct-to-consumer alcohol sales agreement with provinces across the country. The province says the move gives consumers more choice while helping Alberta producers reach customers beyond provincial borders without going through retailers. You can always access your local and Canadian news by downloading our app or visiting play1037.ca. That's what's trending on Play. I'm Corey Atkinson.
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0: And now it's time for your Fort McMurray weather. Partly cloudy today with a chance of showers beginning near noon and the risk of a thunderstorm. Widespread smoke continues and a high of 24. Tonight, partly cloudy with a chance of showers in the evening and then becoming clear overnight. A risk of an evening thunderstorm and still some widespread smoke this evening, a low of 11. Tomorrow, mainly sunny and a high of 29. On Saturday, a mix of sun and cloud and 26. Sunday, showers and 20. Monday, clearing and 22. And on Tuesday, partly cloudy and 25.
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0: I'm Corey Atkinson with your look at sports. The Fort McMurray Giants edged the Sylvan Lake Gulls 6-5 last night in WCBL action. An RBI single by Rhett Hodgins in the seventh inning was the deciding hit. The win is the third in the last four games for the Giants, who host Saskatoon tonight. First pitch is set for 7:05. The Toronto Blue Jays will try to avoid a four-game sweep at the hands of the Tampa Bay Rays this afternoon when they send Shane Bieber to the mound. Toronto has scored just 6 runs in the last 5 games and are now 6.5 games out of the wild card race. The Boston Red Sox won their franchise record 15th in a row yesterday in the first game of a doubleheader, but dropped the second to the Baltimore Orioles. The Houston Astros traded former Jays pitcher Nate Pearson to Kansas City for a pitching prospect. And the Saskatchewan Roughriders host the Edmonton Elks in CFL action tonight, with first place in the West Division on the line. Canada's three Major League Soccer teams didn't win on the road last night. Toronto FC, the Vancouver Whitecaps, and CF Montreal all lost. That is your look at sports. I'm Corey Atkinson.
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1: There are not laws to coffee shops, but I do feel like there should be, or regulations. If you open a coffee shop and you encourage people to hang out there, there is one rule you should follow, and not enough places are following this rule. If I see one more metal stool, I'll freak out. Let's get into it coming up. Bad Bob.

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1: So the other day on Saturday, my friends and I wanted to go sit at a coffee shop and read a couple books and just kind of hang out with a little latte.
2: Like, what are you talking about? Like popcorn reading? Like, what were you doing?
1: No, like we all read our own books, but we read them together at a coffee shop. No, we read a line and then I say popcorn and then they gotta jump in. Yeah, they gotta jump in. Just by memory. Now, of course, we're reading our own books, Ty. And we wanted to go to a coffee shop, I don't know, somewhere around town. And there was like three coffee shops near, but they all had high top tables with stools no back. Should that not be illegal at a coffee shop?
2: Yeah, that you don't want people to stay there.
1: That means you don't want people there, right? Because if I am thinking a cozy, comfy coffee shop, I'm thinking friends. You know, the couch?
2: Mm-hmm.
1: Yeah, you're just thinking of a couch. You want to lie down so that when your friends say popcorn,
2: yeah,
1: it's easier to pass the book to each other.
2: Where's the best spot to do popcorn reading in the city?
1: Yeah.
2: Let us know.
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3: So this is happening on November 7th, and this will be held in the Grand Ballrooms at SMS Equipment Place. Guests can expect a four-course dine-in experience and live entertainment. And it's already shaping up to be a memorable event, and we're looking forward to welcoming guests. This event has traditionally touched several areas across the college. So, for example, we have awarded over $100,000 in free tuition for local students, continuous improvements to our labs and classrooms, facilitate research, maintain student services, just general services across the Huskies or athletics program. And it also supports the development of a growing alumni network.
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1: work. 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I saw my uncle's thumb bone come through his skin because of this. The warning is on its way.
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1: Not going to post this, but you can look it up. I saw a viral video of a pickleball fight. I don't want to promote violence.
2: Oh, right, of course.
1: Especially in something as silly as pickleball.
2: A senior community?
1: It's the funniest thing I've ever seen in my life.
2: Okay.
1: So it's like, why would you fight over pickleball?
2: Pickleball is like giant ping pong, yeah? But smaller tennis.
1: Yeah.
2: Yeah, right? Okay. So that is one of the most dangerous sports ever. And I'm 100% serious right now. I know so many older people that have been injured playing pickleball.
1: Because they keep fighting.
2: I don't know if it's the fighting or whatever, but my uncle Myron fell and broke his thumb and the bone came through the skin. He was in the emerge for hours.
1: Because you got to know your limits.
2: And stay within it.
1: You got to stay within it.
2: Yeah.
1: Like it's still an active sport.
2: I guess so.
1: So your uncle Myron broke his thumb. Anything else?
2: Yeah, I know lots of injuries because of pickleball. Knees, ankles,
1: head, shoulders, fights.
2: What's this fight about? Do you know?
1: I don't know. Something they can decide where they get pickles after. I don't know.
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0: It is brought to you by Mr. Lou Plus Tires in Fort McMurray. Plus Malone and Jelly Roll are coming to Commonwealth Stadium in Edmonton July 24th and 25th. 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Games will be played at Legacy Dodge Field in Ross Henniger Park. 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
2: You love an IKEA chair.
3: I mean, among other things in life. Yeah,
2: but it's one of your favorites, I'd say.
3: It's up there. I think about them all the time.
2: Top five.
3: Mm-hmm.
2: IKEA Canada will soon sell an inflatable chair.
3: Yeah, they just came out with their new collection, the IKEA PS 2026 collection. I don't see the inflatable chair here yet.
2: Because it doesn't look like an inflatable chair.
3: Oh, what does it look like?
2: It looks like this. I'm going to show you it right now.
3: Oh, I'm looking at it.
2: You're like, I want to buy it.
3: It's $500 or something. Okay, no, I'm lying. It's $229.
2: It looks like a real chair. It doesn't look like the inflatable chairs from YTV's The Hit List.
3: I know. I was going to say, like the 2000s are back with The Hit List.
2: Yeah, that was great.
3: I loved that chair. Not for like comfort or relaxability, just because the smell of the plastic chair was nice.
2: Well, that's weird.
3: Do you remember
2: what that says about you?
3: When you smelled the plastic chair?
2: I can't sit on a plastic chair. I got too bony of an ass.
3: What?
2: Yeah.
3: You would think it would hold
2: it
3: and cup it nicely.
2: I'll pop it.
3: Oh, I hear you.
2: That's what's going to happen.
3: Yeah, I've never had that problem. I got lots of junk.
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12: And now it's time for your Fort McMurray weather. Partly cloudy today with a chance of showers beginning near noon and the risk of a thunderstorm. Widespread smoke continues and a high of 24. Tonight, partly cloudy with a chance of showers in the evening and then becoming clear overnight. A risk of an evening thunderstorm and still some widespread smoke this evening, a low of 11. Tomorrow, mainly sunny and a high of 29. On Saturday, a mix of sun and cloud and 26. Sunday, showers and 20. Monday, clearing and 22. And on Tuesday, partly cloudy and 25.
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1: Are you like me? 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
1: Found a new life hack there, Ty.
2: Okay.
1: That's really helping me out, because I find when I get into like a really deep conversation with somebody or like a group of people, I think of a point that I want to say, but I don't want to interrupt, so I want to let them finish, and I will immediately forget that thought, and then they'll go, sorry, what were you trying to say? And I said, don't worry about it, I forgot. It's not actually a point. So I started doing this new life hack where I write it down in my notes app on my phone, and I place it in between us, the person I'm having a conversation with, so the point is on my phone for when they're done talking. I'm not sure if that's me losing my mind, maybe like a fun form of autism that I'm showing. I don't know what it is, but I can't remember what I want to say ever.
2: So you just write down the things you want to say while they're talking to you and you're not listening?
1: No, I'm listening.
2: Okay.
1: But I was having this conversation yesterday. I don't even remember what it was about. I wasn't listening. And I was trying to, I'm just kidding, talk about this new deal in Las Vegas. And I was like, hold on, I need to write this down so I can tell you at the end. So I wrote down, talk about $150 deal. And I placed it in between us. And I said, please continue. Continued the conversation. And then I said, okay, now to my next point.
2: What are you doing, a job interview?
1: No, I just don't want to miss out on the fun conversation that I thought about.
2: All right.
1: In advance. It's like planning your conversation as you go.
2: Do you have anything else written?
1: No, it went blank after that.
2: Okay, you forgot, I guess. Didn't work.
1: Well, I have the 1 point.
2: You got one.
1: You want to hear about it?
2: Yeah, sure.
1: Well,
2: come on, tell me.
1: It's not that interesting.
0: Who says you can't have fun while you work?
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0: really dad sad the other day when I looked over and noticed that the Lowe's that I normally went to was no more. It was like my go-to Lowe's.
1: Dad sad?
0: Yeah.
1: Is this a thing?
0: Well, it felt like a thing in that moment.
1: Mm-hmm. I'd love to hear if any other dads out there are listening right now. What is your current dad sad moment? I remember my dad having the dad sad when he would try to eat his Tiger ice cream.
0: Okay, good. This is a good one.
1: It'd be gone.
0: Oh, he ate it too fast. Somebody else ate it.
1: Or he realized like there was not even enough for one full scoop in his bowl.
0: Mm-hmm.
1: That's another example of a dad sad. Because
0: when the Tiger's gone.
1: Tiger is like every dad's favorite ice cream flavor.
0: You can't just replace it either. It's not everywhere.
1: You can't.
0: It's a specialty store item.
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20: And now it's time for your Fort McMurray weather.
0: Partly cloudy today with a chance of showers beginning near noon and the risk of a thunderstorm. Widespread smoke continues and a high of 24. Tonight, partly cloudy with a chance of showers in the evening and then becoming clear overnight. A risk of an evening thunderstorm and still some widespread smoke this evening. A low of 11. Tomorrow, mainly sunny and a high of 29. On Saturday, a mix of sun and cloud and 26. Sunday, showers and 20. Monday, clearing and 22. And on Tuesday, partly cloudy and 25.
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1: Talking about dad sad moments. Things that are making your dad sad lately or have in the past. This text from Mandy's perfect. My car was making a noise, and I told dad not to worry about looking at it. My boyfriend said he'd check it out for me.
2: It's been replaced. That is dad sad.
1: He wouldn't have trusted the boyfriend's work either. You know? That puke isn't going to be able to figure this clanging out. Uh-huh. I got this.
2: Yeah.
1: Dad sad, what do you got?
3: The fact that my favorite crackers in the world, the Stoned Wheat Thins crackers, have been discontinued. It's just very upsetting.
2: There is something about a Stoned Wheat Thin that just hits differently. It's got the perfect amount of salt on it.
3: Yep. The crumble ratio is perfect. I don't know. Never found anything else that kind of matches it, so it's very upsetting.
1: Well, we appreciate you sharing this vulnerable moment with us.
3: No problem.
0: Play Afternoons with Ryder and Lisa. Peace out.

0: Let's play with Ryder and Lisa.
1: This new term that I've never heard of before, being dad sad, is fascinating to me. So we're asking you about your dad sad moments. Mike wrote in saying when the wife promises some lovin', but the dang kids won't go to sleep or leave us alone, and I never end up getting any. That's my current dad sad. And then they went on to say, wear a condom, people. Mike.
2: I had a moment with my dad a couple weeks ago, my two brothers and I with him, and we brought up that none of us ended up being good at hockey.
1: Mm.
2: And my dad played like fairly competitive hockey and kind of expected that at least one of us would be good. And you could tell like
1: there was some dad sadness.
2: Even he brought up how every time I'd get on the ice, I'd hold my stick the wrong way. So like instead of the blade being up and ready to put on the ice for a shot, it was like pointed directly down at the ice, which made me fairly useless.
1: Another dad sad moment for sure that is inevitable this week. There's going to be a kid, a partner, a friend who doesn't close the door all the way and it lets all of the air conditioning out.
2: Sad.
3: Ryder and Lisa.

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17: And now it's time for your Fort McMurray weather. Tonight, partly cloudy with a chance of showers in the evening and then becoming clear overnight. A risk of an evening thunderstorm and still some widespread smoke this evening, a low of 11. Tomorrow, mainly sunny and a high of 29. On Saturday, a mix of sun and cloud and 26. Sunday, showers and 20. Monday, clearing and 22. And on Tuesday, partly cloudy and 25.
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1: We wanted to talk about things that people had in their homes that just blew you away.
2: 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And we could have as many as we wanted.
1: So she doesn't have teeth.
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1: It's interesting, as we get older, when we're watching the show The Price is Right, now I'm starting to understand why people would cry and jump up and down when they would win an appliance.
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1: As a kid, I'd be like, boring.
2: Right?
1: Where's the car? But now I'm like, oh my gosh, imagine getting a free washer and dryer, or like, heck, give me an air fryer. I love it.
2: True. All right. What did somebody have in their home that you were blown away by? What do you got?
3: So my friend across the street had the first Atari on the block.
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1: What?
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1: So, wait a minute. Were the arcade games in the garage or something? He'd bring them home to fix them?
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3: Right?
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2: I'm Corey Atkinson. Here's what's trending on Play. Wildfire crews continue responding to fires across northern Alberta and Wood Buffalo National Park. The Bear Creek Wildfire Complex is being fought by 60 firefighters, 11 helicopters, and an incident management team. Parks Canada says the fires are not threatening nearby communities, although smoky conditions are expected to continue over the coming days. A yellow advisory is in place for Fort Smith. Highway 5 remains open despite a false closure notice online, but drivers are urged to use caution. The Alberta government is reminding water recreation enthusiasts to keep invasive fish out of provincial waterways. A single released goldfish can produce tens of thousands of offspring within 3 years, while also introducing diseases and parasites. Moving live fish between water bodies is illegal and can carry penalties of up to $100,000. Energy security is becoming a growing concern across Asia as oil prices continue to rise. Renewed fighting between the United States and Iran has pushed crude prices higher, prompting concerns about supplies moving through the Strait of Hormuz. Analysts say countries dependent on Middle Eastern oil are increasingly looking for alternative sources of supply. Community members will have an opportunity to sharpen their online safety skills later this month. Wood Buffalo RCMP is holding a public presentation on July 30th in Fort McMurray. Officers will explain common online threats, fraud prevention, and reporting options. The event concludes with a public question and answer session. Trade relations with the United States remain front and center for Canada's leaders. Prime Minister Mark Carney met virtually with premiers to discuss ongoing U.S. tariffs and Canada's response. The federal government says the discussions also highlighted natural resource development and efforts to build a stronger, more resilient economy. And more Canadian wine, beer, and spirits could soon be just a few clicks away. Alberta has signed a direct-to-consumer alcohol sales agreement with provinces across the country. The province says the move gives consumers more choice while helping Alberta producers reach customers beyond provincial borders without going through retailers. You can always access your local and Canadian news by downloading our app or visiting play1037.ca. That's what's trending on Play. I'm Corey Atkinson.
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2: I'm Corey Atkinson with your look at sports. The Fort McMurray Giants edged the Sylvan Lake Gulls 6-5 last night in WCBL action. An RBI single by Rhett Hodgins in the seventh inning was the deciding hit. The win is the third in the last four games for the Giants, who host Saskatoon tonight. First pitch is set for 7:05. The Toronto Blue Jays will try to avoid a four-game sweep at the hands of the Tampa Bay Rays this afternoon when they send Shane Bieber to the mound. Toronto has scored just 6 runs in the last 5 games and are now 6.5 games out of the wild card race. The Boston Red Sox won their franchise record 15th in a row yesterday in the first game of a doubleheader, but dropped the second to the Baltimore Orioles.

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1: And now it's time for your Fort McMurray weather. Tonight, partly cloudy with a chance of showers in the evening and then becoming clear overnight, a risk of an evening thunderstorm, and still some widespread smoke this evening, a low of 11. Tomorrow, mainly sunny and a high of 29. On Saturday, a mix of sun and cloud and 26. Sunday, showers and 20. Monday, clearing and 22. And on Tuesday, partly cloudy and 25.
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3: 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Grab my glasses, I'm out the door. 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
1: I like that I was like, hey, 20 seconds left in the song when I saw you unpeeling your banana. And then I was kind of like hinting, hey, don't take a bite. We're going to be on air right away. And not only did you take a bite, but then you broke off another piece about 6 seconds later and took another bite.
2: I'm really fast at eating bananas. It's a secret talent of mine.
1: That's incredible. Congratulations.
2: Thanks.
1: You managed. Like, I would have still been like...
2: Yeah, well, the trick is to not chew.
1: All right. Well, good for you.
2: Thanks.
1: Do you think we could bring this up with the listeners on things that you're oddly really good at?
2: 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I've always struggled. I've never understood people that can like put a bunch in their mouth at once and just one at a time.
1: Just bang, bang, bang,
2: get the little seed out, spit out the shell. I always have to use my fingers. I have to like crunch down on it, open it with my hands.
1: Oh, that's embarrassing.
2: And then pull it out. I know. But you're a pro.
1: You have to do that every time.
2: Every time. Okay, hit us up with what you're oddly good at.
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1: We're asking you something you're oddly really good at.
2: Janelle says, people are always amazed when I eat wings. I can debone that thing in one suck. I have a friend that does that too.
1: Mm-hmm.
2: Like puts it in, spits out the bone. It's remarkable.
1: Which friend?
2: Cass.
1: Hot.
2: I guess.
1: Just kidding.
2: I have a weird memory for people's birthdays, says Nicole. When's mine?
1: February 1st, 1990.
2: I wanted her to answer.
1: Isn't it nice that I know?
2: I guess.
1: What?
2: When's yours? September 5th.
1: No.
2: Ugh, I always get it wrong. September 4th?
1: Yes, whatever.
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2: What are you really good at?
3: Repeatedly cracking my toes.
2: All right. Do you think you got one in you right now? Could you put the phone up to your toes and we could see if you're telling the truth?
3: I could definitely give it a try.
4: Okay. Oh, my gosh. Okay.
2: I'm going to turn your phone right up in here.
3: Got to get the shoes and socks off.
2: Ooh, even getting the socks off. Like the commitment.
3: Hold on, man. Okay, here we go. Oh, no. My feet are too sweaty right now to do it.
2: So you need the right conditions.
3: Hold on. I'm drying them off.
2: Okay.
4: Drying them off.
2: Whoa.
4: Oh.
2: Impressive.
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2: I'm Corey Atkinson. Here's what's trending on Play. People are being reminded to use extra caution outdoors as wildfire danger remains elevated across the Fort McMurray forest area. The rating is very high in Fort Fitzgerald and Fort Chippewan, with high danger around Fort McMurray. Officials say one wildfire remains under control and poses no risk to communities. The fire danger does remain very high also in Wood Buffalo National Park as crews continue working on the Bear Creek Wildfire Complex. 11 helicopters, 60 firefighters, and a Parks Canada team are responding. Officials say nearby communities are not currently threatened. Smoke and a temperature inversion may reduce visibility and air quality today. Boaters are being reminded to help prevent invasive fish from spreading in Alberta waters. The province says goldfish and other non-native species damage aquatic plants, compete with native fish for food, and reduce water quality. Albertans are urged never to release aquarium fish or live bait into lakes, rivers, or storm drains. Oil prices are climbing again as fighting intensifies between the United States and Iran. Brent crude rose above $92 US a barrel after a ceasefire unraveled, renewing concerns about shipments through the Strait of Hormuz. An online safety presentation is coming to Fort McMurray later this month. Wood Buffalo RCMP will host the free public session on July 30th at the Timberlea Detachment. Officers plan to discuss online risks, common scams, ways to protect personal information, and how cyber-related crimes can be reported to police. Canada's response to U.S. tariffs remains a top priority. Prime Minister Mark Carney met virtually with provincial and territorial premiers to discuss the trade dispute. The leaders also reviewed efforts to expand energy production, develop natural resources, and build infrastructure aimed at strengthening Canada's economy. And Albertans could soon have more choices when ordering Canadian wine and spirits. The province has signed a direct-to-consumer alcohol agreement with 8 other provinces. The deal will allow consumers to buy directly from participating wineries, breweries, and distilleries, while opening new markets for Alberta producers across much of Canada. You can always access your local and Canadian news by downloading our app or visiting play1037.ca. That's what's trending on Play. I'm Corey Atkinson.
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2: I'm Corey Atkinson with your look at sports. The Fort McMurray Giants edged the Sylvan Lake Gulls 6-5 last night in WCBL action. An RBI single by Rhett Hodgins in the seventh inning was the deciding hit. The win is the third in the last four games for the Giants, who host Saskatoon tonight. First pitch is set for 7:05. The Toronto Blue Jays will try to avoid a four-game sweep at the hands of the Tampa Bay Rays this afternoon when they send Shane Bieber to the mound. Toronto has scored just 6 runs in the last 5 games and are now 6.5 games out of the wild card race. The Boston Red Sox won their franchise record 15th in a row yesterday in the first game of a doubleheader, but dropped the second to the Baltimore Orioles. The Houston Astros traded former Jays pitcher Nate Pearson to Kansas City for a pitching prospect. And the Saskatchewan Roughriders host the Edmonton Elks in CFL action tonight, with first place in the West Division on the line. Canada's 3 Major League Soccer teams didn't win on the road last night. Toronto FC, the Vancouver Whitecaps, and CF Montreal all lost. That is your look at sports. I'm Corey Atkinson.
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2: And now it's time for your Fort McMurray.

0: Cloudy with a chance of showers in the evening and then becoming clear overnight. A risk of an evening thunderstorm and still some widespread smoke this evening, a low of 11. Tomorrow, mainly sunny and a high of 29. On Saturday, a mix of sun and cloud and 26. Sunday, showers and 20. Monday, clearing and 22. And on Tuesday, partly cloudy and 25.
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1: Taking your calls and texts on things you're incredibly good at. 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
2: So I have the strongest nose probably ever. 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
1: What was it?
2: It was barbecue peanuts.
1: Whoa. You could smell them through the wrapper?
2: Yep, they were closed. And then, my nickname is Bloodhound. Like, I could probably work at the airport as one of those dogs.
1: That's unreal. Hey, good nickname, too.
2: Yeah, right?
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1: I think I have a new favorite thing in the world.
2: A new favorite thing in the world?
1: Yeah.
2: Okay.
1: The new, like, number one. What do you think my number one was from days past?
2: Fried chicken.
1: No.
2: Whiskey.
1: No.
2: Gambling on sports.
1: Okay, you're making me sound like a total degenerate.
2: Oh, wait, your daughter.
1: Yes.
2: Sorry. Shoes.
1: No, now that it's my daughter, it sounds even worse. And I have a new favorite thing.
2: Okay, your new second place thing there. That's sure. That's better.
1: When you go to buy something and you look at the price and you're like, yes, that seems like a fair price for this product.
2: That is acceptable, I suppose.
1: And then you walk up to the till and they scan it through and you see a lower number. Like, it's a discount that you didn't expect.
2: Yeah, a surprise discount, nothing better.
1: Maybe the 25% off sticker fell off the thing and you were willing to pay full price for it. Oh, that's a dream. Bought my daughter some shoes a couple days ago. $70 is what the cost of the shoes were. Take them up, set them down.
2: And?
1: $51.
2: Whoa.
1: Like, whoa, what am I going to do with this? What am I going to do with this $19?
2: Yeah, that you were already accepting.
1: Yes.
2: That was not going to exist anymore. So what'd you do with it?
1: The other things that you mentioned. Probably some fried chicken,
2: some whiskey,
1: and some gambling.
0: Ryder and Lisa on Play.

0: 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Just a bunch of gibberish. Act like they forgot about Dre.
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1: I think the main thing that is making the next generation a little bit too soft is their slides.
2: In sports or the shoes they're wearing?
1: Neither. Playground slides.
2: Oh. Yeah, they're weak.
1: Yeah, they are.
2: Yeah, talk to me when it's made out of aluminum foil.
1: You can say that again. Like baking pans.
2: Hot metal.
1: Yeah, I wanna slide down a baking pan fresh out the oven. That's a real slide.
2: Yeah, it's so much fun going down, going, ow.
1: And your skin's sticking to it, kind of, too.
2: Mm-hmm.
1: You gotta, like, shimmy your way down. Just awful.
2: Terrible.
1: But we learned a lot of lessons on those slides.
2: We sure did.
1: Now they got these plastic ones that just zip them safely to the ground.
2: Mm-hmm. Like, talk to me when you get your pants, like, caught on a random screw that's hanging out.
1: Yeah.
2: And then you got to face your mom and get home and say, you know those new corduroys you got me from Zellers?
1: Yeah.
2: Yeah, I destroyed them today at the park.
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